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1: The RAF has temporarily paused its high-speed Hawk fighter jet training after two pilots ejected from their aircraft moments before it crashed and narrowly missed homes on Anglesey. Britain should commit to rejoining the European Union within a decade. That's according to the think tank chaired by Sir Tony Blair. Holly Hughes reports.
2: Sir Tony, who left office in 2007, has said Andy Burnham's government should be clear it wants to enter into a structured formal relationship where everything is on the table. He claimed the EU inviting Canada to become its first associate member showed a newfound flexibility in relations between the EU and non-member states. However, the former Labour leader said it would be wrong to return to a straight membership of the single market and customs union.
1: New data for England shows only half of people being treated by their GP for high blood pressure have it under control. And a drive to recruit thousands more magistrates to cut court delays has been launched by the government. The Ministry of Justice are aiming to have 21,000 magistrates by 2029. That's the latest from Radio News Hub. I'm Jules Eastbridge.
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1: Largely dry for the UK for Thursday, with a band of showers will affect northern and western areas. Temperatures ranging from 15 degrees Celsius in the north to 23 degrees Celsius in the south.
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1: 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Mental Truckers.
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1: Think tank chaired by Tony Blair claims Britain should rejoin the EU within the next 10 years. Holly Hughes has more.
2: It comes as the former Labour Prime Minister said the country needed a new approach to post-Brexit relations. Sir Tony said the EU inviting Canada to become its first associate member showed a newfound flexibility in relations between the EU and non-member states. He's also recommending Andy Burnham's government should be clear it wants to enter into a structured, formal relationship where everything is on the table. But in a slight to the leadership of Sir Keir Starmer, he also cautioned towards an inching towards Europe as a result of public opinion.
1: The RAF has temporarily paused Hawkjet training after two pilots ejected moments before the aircraft crashed near to homes on Anglesey. Teenagers in England will be able to study new vocational GCSEs and access more work experience opportunities under government reforms to put technical and academic education on an equal footing. And the government has launched a drive to recruit thousands more magistrates in a bid to cut court delays. That's the latest from Radio News Hub. I'm Jules Eastbridge.
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1: Partly dry for the UK for Thursday, but a band of showers will affect northern and western areas. Temperatures ranging from 15 degrees Celsius in the north to 23 degrees Celsius in the south.
0: This is HGV One. 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

such an anthem. Kings of Leon, You Somebody, HGV1, it's Craig. How are you? It's Thursday morning. Do you know what? I think at some point over the next couple of days, I'm going to start bringing in the garden furniture. Decided. I think summer's probably just about... Put yourself a heatwave next week. Start to clear out the garden. Get ready for the autumn. It was the equinox yesterday. Alison Moyet.

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1: Britain should commit to rejoining the European Union within a decade. That's according to the think tank chaired by Sir Tony Blair. Holly Hughes reports.
2: Sir Tony, who left office in 2007, has said Andy Burnham's government should be clear it wants to enter into a structured formal relationship where everything is on the table. He claimed the EU inviting Canada to become its first associate member showed a newfound flexibility in relations between the EU and non-member states. However, the former Labour leader said it would be wrong to return to a straight membership of the single market and customs union.
1: The RAF has temporarily paused its high-speed Hawk fighter jet training after two pilots ejected from their aircraft moments before it crashed and narrowly missed homes on Anglesey. After new research showed many workers are losing sleep, worrying about people who rely on them, Unison is stepping up calls for investments in public services. And under government reforms to put technical and academic education on an equal footing, teenagers in England will be able to study new vocational GCSEs and access more work experience opportunities. That's the latest from Radio News Hub. I'm Jules Eastbridge.
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1: Staying largely dry across the UK for Thursday, but a band of showers will affect northern and western areas. Temperatures ranging from 15 degrees Celsius in the north to 23 degrees Celsius in the south.
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member HGV1. Morning, it's Craig. How are you? I am so excited about the weekend. Strictly's back on again. Oh, it was good last weekend. Like a bit of Strictly. Pizza on a Saturday night. It's perfect. This is Ben Walker.

0: EHGV1 and John Parr's on next.
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1: The think tank chaired by Tony Blair claims Britain should rejoin the EU in the next decade. Holly Hughes has more.
2: It comes as the former Labour Prime Minister said the country needed a new approach to post-Brexit relations. Sir Tony said the EU inviting Canada to become its first associate member showed a newfound flexibility in relations between the EU and non-member states. He's also recommending Andy Burnham's government should be clear it wants to enter into a structured, formal relationship where everything is on the table. But in a slight to the leadership of Sir Keir Starmer, he also cautioned towards an inching towards Europe as a result of public opinion.
1: The RAF has temporarily paused Hawk jet training after two pilots ejected moments before their aircraft crashed near Holmes on Anglesey. The pilots suffered minor injuries and were taken to hospital. Unison is stepping up calls for investments in public services after new research showed many workers are losing sleep, worrying about people who rely on them. And teenagers in England will be able to study new vocational GCSEs and access more work experience opportunities under government reforms. That's the latest from Radio News Hub. I'm Jules Eastbridge.
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1: Staying largely dry across the UK for Thursday, but a band of showers will affect northern and western areas. Temperatures ranging from 15 degrees Celsius in the north to 23 degrees Celsius in the south.
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1: Andy Burnham wants to scrap the ban on drinking at football. The Prime Minister pointed to fans of other sports being able to drink in the stands while watching their teams. Police chiefs say it'd be incredibly rash to scrap the ban without proper consultation. Online misogyny and abuse against women is going up at a rapid rate. A joint report from Refuge and the End Violence Against Women Coalition says nearly half of 16 to 24-year-olds have experienced some form of online violence. Bo Bottomley is Refuge's policy and public affairs manager.
2: Ofcom has already introduced guidance for tech companies on how to tackle violence against women and girls on their platforms, but that guidance is voluntary, and we're concerned that tech companies just won't be incentivized to implement it without risk of enforcement.
1: Teenagers in England will be able to study new vocational subjects as part of their GCSEs from September 2029 as part of plans to tackle the NEET crisis. And Harry Kane says he wants to continue with a sporting career after he retires and is seriously considering becoming a kicker in the NFL. From Radio News Hub, I'm Frankie Hersine.
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1: Dry with sunny spells for most of us throughout the day. Some cloud and rain across parts of Northern Ireland and Scotland, though. Another warm day in the southeast with a high of 22 degrees Celsius.
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2: The Prime Minister says the ban on drinking at football is outdated and discriminatory, and he wants to scrap it. Andy Burnham pointed to the fact that fans of other sports are allowed to drink in the stands, but police chiefs say a proper consultation must come first. The government need to stick to their pledge to tackle violence against women and girls. That's the message from Charities Refuge and the End Violence Against Women Coalition.
3: No women should feel forced to come offline because of the abuse that they experience. The responsibility really lies with tech companies to make their platforms safer by design, to prevent abuse and to tackle perpetrators.
2: Their new report finds young women who use social media say they are recommended derogatory content most or every time they use it. Two AI chief executives have urged the United Nations to set rules on the technology, saying it could be a threat to humanity. They're calling on countries to set safeguards that stop artificial intelligence from becoming too powerful to rein in. And Harry Kane says England's World Cup exit was the most painful near miss yet. From Radio News Hub, I'm Frankie Hersine.
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2: Dry with sunny spells for most of us throughout the day. Some cloud and rain across parts of Northern Ireland and Scotland, though. Another warm day in the southeast with a high of 22 degrees Celsius.
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0: little secret, and Luca's got your travel news very soon. Before we do any of that, though, here's the sport.
1: HGV One Sport.
2: Harry Kane says England's World Cup exit was the most painful near miss yet, saying their semi-final collapse to Argentina wasn't us as a team. It's ahead of England's match against eventual world champion Spain on Tuesday for the start of their Nations League campaign. In the Women's Champions League, Chelsea were made to work as they beat debutants Austria Vienna 1-0. Boss Sonia Bombastor says nothing is easy in football. In other football news, Portugal forward Cristiano Ronaldo says he still thinks he has a lot to offer to the national team, but admits he did consider his retirement after the World Cup.
3: I'm always thinking in my decisions, my future, present also. I'm a thinker. You have to think everything. So this is why you saw me here now.
2: And Lewis Hamilton says he hopes Formula One presses ahead with ending the season in the Middle East, despite the ongoing United States-Iran conflict. The campaign is scheduled to finish with rounds in Qatar and Abu Dhabi. Imola has been placed on standby if the races cannot take place.
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0: 7:35, the All-American Rejects here at HGV1, the station made for truckers. Good morning, truckers. Haulage news in just a second. We've done sports, time for travel with Luca.
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2: Latest from the My Travel Newsroom, I'm Luca Marshall. Starting this morning on the A2 westbound, where two lanes are currently closed between the A227 and the A260 Gravesend. It's due to an accident. Delays there already running at over 20 minutes. M53 westbound, we're seeing delays between junctions 4 and 3 at Bebbington. That's due to overrunning overnight roadworks, whilst the M4 eastbound junction 2 entry slip is also closed at the moment due to overrunning roadworks as well. In Scotland, relatively quiet at the moment, just the roadworks on the M9 to mention between junctions 4 and 5, causing a few delays in both directions. That's the latest. I'm Luca Marshall.
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0: This is Tony Devon. It's brilliant to be here with a station made for truckers with Awesome No Tomorrow. Bailey Zimmerman's playing very soon. And I've picked out an amazing little tune for you coming next in just a second. Elton John, I'm Still Standing, for which I am. Now, Haulage News.
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2: 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Its latest business confidence survey is asking operators about costs, investment and the pressures that they're facing, with the results helping the RHA make its case to government ahead of the Chancellor's decisions. Meanwhile, thieves have stolen HGV trailers loaded with Guinness. 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
1: In the cab and on your smart speaker,

That is one of those songs you just can't help but sing along to. Elton, I'm Still Standing, Bailey Zimmerman, Rockin' a Hard Place, and Orson has promised no tomorrow. We're made for truckers. We're on the road nice and early on Thursday. It's HGV1.

Drake McCain. See what I did there? I'm wasted, hear me. This is Tony Dibben, HGV1. Good morning. Swing out, sister. Here's Bailey Zimmerman, rocking a hard place.

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1: Andy Burnham wants to scrap the ban on drinking at football, saying it's outdated and discriminatory. The Prime Minister pointed to fans of other sports being able to drink in the stands while watching their teams. The ban was brought in to combat hooliganism. Online misogyny and abuse against women is going up at a rapid rate. A joint report from Refuge and the End Violence Against Women Coalition says more than one in three women have experienced some form of online violence. Beau Bottomley is from Refuge.
2: If the government is serious about its pledge to halve violence against women and girls within a decade, it really needs to take urgent action to address the online abuse.
1: Health Trust will meet with a support group for women who underwent unnecessary breast cancer surgery to decide how far back cases will go. County Durham and Darlington Foundation Trust have apologised. They're now using specialists to see if other women underwent unnecessary operations. And Harry Kane says he wants to continue with a sporting career after he retires and is seriously considering becoming a kicker in the NFL. Although the Ballon d'Or favourite did admit he has dreams of becoming a golfer. From Radio News Hub, I'm Frankie Hersine.
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1: Dry with sunny spells for most of us throughout the day. Some cloud and rain across parts of Northern Ireland and Scotland, though. Another warm day in the southeast with a high of 22 degrees Celsius.
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5: With the latest from the My Travel Newsroom, I'm Luca Marshall. Starting this morning on the A2 westbound, where two lanes remain closed between the A227 and the A2260 at Gravesend. It's due to an earlier accident. Delays there around about 20 minutes or so. The M53 westbound now reopened after those overnight roadworks overran. Traffic getting back to normal slowly. M4 eastbound, though, the junction to entries that's still remaining closed due to those roadworks should be open within the next 30 minutes or so. In Scotland, the M2 eastbound, the junction 2 connected to the M9 busy as usual this morning. The M74 southbound is seeing congestion between junctions 2A and 3 at Fullerton. That's the latest. I'm Luca Marshall.
0: Now, Tony Dibbin on HGV One.

Good for you, Tom. Right, flat out flat broke Ben Walker coming real soon. Now, cast your mind back to the year of 1997. What were you doing? Well, Savage Garden released To the Moon and Back. And earlier than that, 1973, T-Rex released this. Get it.

There they are, the boys of Savage Garden to the moon and back at HTV1. 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The final Truckfest event is coming 3rd and 4th of October. It is Truckfest Original at the Newark and Notts Showground. That is a great showground, by the way. Really good. Had a lot of fun over the years doing different gigs and stuff there. No more so than our Truckfest Original. If you fancy coming along, all you need to do is go here, truckfest.co.uk, and buy your tickets.

0: Taxman. I've got a song about the Taxman. I can't do it on international radio this time in the morning. How would my lyrics go if I had a song about the Taxman? Leave me alone. Very good.
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3: With the latest from the My Travel Newsroom, I'm Luca Marshall. Starting this morning on the A2 westbound, where two lanes remain closed between the A227 and the A2260 Gravesend. It's due to an earlier accident. Delays there around about 20 minutes or so. The M53 westbound now reopened after those overnight roadworks overran. Traffic getting back to normal slowly. M4 eastbound though, the junction to entries that still remaining closed due to those roadworks should be open within the next 30 minutes or so. In Scotland, the M2 eastbound, the junction 2 connected to the M9, busy as usual this morning. The M74 southbound is seeing

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0: there for hours and people WhatsApping now. I've been out here since 4:30. You know, I know that. But some people will be leaving round about now. Luke has got your travel very soon. Here's your sport.
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2: Harry Kane says England's World Cup exit was the most painful near miss yet, saying their semi-final collapse to Argentina wasn't us as a team. It's ahead of England's match against eventual world champion Spain on Tuesday for the start of their Nations League campaign. In the Women's Champions League, Chelsea were made to work as they beat debutants Austria Vienna 1-0. Boss Sonia Bombastor says nothing is easy in football. In other football news, Portugal forward Cristiano Ronaldo says he still thinks he has a lot to offer to the national team, but admits he did consider his retirement after the World Cup.
3: I'm always thinking in my decisions, my future, present also. I'm a thinker. You have to think everything. So this is why you saw me here now.
2: And Lewis Hamilton says he hopes Formula One presses ahead with ending the season in the Middle East, despite the ongoing United States-Iran conflict. The campaign is scheduled to finish with rounds in Qatar and Abu Dhabi. Imola has been placed on standby if the races cannot take place.
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0: Josie Scott's on there with Chad Kroger, hero. He wants to be a rock star so bad, him. Sixpence None the Richer, there she goes. And we've done the sports, it's time for the travel. Here's Luca. Luca, you're on, son.
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2: With the latest from the My Travel Newsroom, I'm Luca Marshall. Starting this morning on the A2 westbound, where two lanes remain closed between the A227 and the A2260 Gravesend. It's due to an earlier accident. Delays there around about 20 minutes or so. The M53 westbound now reopened after those overnight roadworks overran. Traffic getting back to normal slowly. M4 eastbound, though, the junction to entrance that's still remaining closed due to those roadworks should be open within the next 30 minutes or so. In Scotland, the M2 eastbound, junction 2 connected to the M9, busy as usual this morning. The M74 southbound is seeing congestion between junctions 2A and 3 at Fullerton. That's the latest. I'm Luca Marshall.
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1: The RHA wants hauliers to have their say on the state of the industry ahead of the autumn budget. Its latest business confidence survey is asking operators about costs, investment and the pressures that they're facing, with the results helping the RHA make its case to government ahead of the Chancellor's decisions. Meanwhile, thieves have stolen HGV trailers loaded with Guinness. The latest theft once again puts in the spotlight on freight crime and the huge value of loads being targeted while trucks and trailers are parked or left unattended. And Logistics UK is teamed up with specialist law firm LMP Legal to give members crisis support following serious incidents. 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

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This is the bit where I'm supposed to tell you which year he's playing, but I'm not going to do that today. I'm simply going to say you must tune in at 10. You won't be disappointed. It's a fine year with 10 amazing songs. Be listening to Mikey, well, obviously from 9, but definitely from 10.

0: Howdy, partners. There's Jelly Roll and Alex Warren. There's Bloodline. Right, let's go on Kane Brown Marshmallow. We're going to do that now. Foo Fighters come your way very soon. Mikey's on at 9, Top 10 at 10 at 10, and Paul Marsh later on this afternoon. You are in for a real treat. 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Look after it. 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
1: The Prime Minister says the ban on drinking at football is outdated and discriminatory, and he wants to scrap it. Andy Burnham pointed to the fact that fans of other sports are allowed to drink in the stands, but police chiefs say a proper consultation must come first. Online misogyny and abuse against women is going up at a rapid rate. A joint report from Refuge and the End Violence Against Women Coalition says more than a third of women have experienced some form of online violence. Bo Bottomley is from Refuge.
2: Ofcom has already introduced guidance for tech companies on how to tackle violence against women and girls on their platforms, but that guidance is voluntary, and we're concerned that tech companies just won't be incentivized to implement it.
1: Police are investigating after a far-right activist filmed himself apparently slashing a dinghy while a rescue crew member was still on board. They were reportedly meant to take the boat back to France. And 14-year-olds in England will be able to study vocational subjects as part of plans to get more young people into work. It'll come into force in September 2029. From Radio News Hub, I'm Frankie Hersein.
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1: Dry with sunny spells for most of us throughout the day. Some cloud and rain across parts of Northern Ireland and Scotland, though. Another warm day in the southeast with a high of 22 degrees Celsius.
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the Wonder Stuff and the Size of a Cow. It is HGV One, the station for truckers. Morning, I'm Mikey. My thanks to Tony Dibbin. He's back with you tomorrow. Final time of the week from 6 tomorrow morning. Getting everything kind of going for us, really. Right, loads of great stuff coming your way. We've got a top 10 at 10 on the way in a bit. Today, we're going to roll out the top 10 from this day, 1992. Looking forward to that in a little bit. Justin Timberlake, Chris Stapleton, Nick Combs on the way. And right now, Fiction Factory. This is Feels Like Heaven on HGV One.

0: Luke Combs and Rethink Some Things on HGV One. We are so looking forward to Truck Fest, which is, what, just over a week's time, isn't it? It's not this weekend, but next weekend, the 3rd and 4th of October at the Newark and Notts Showground. Newark, it's going to be just incredible. Over 1,000 trucks are already booked in. It's the last chance to show your truck off this year. A last chance to get together with all your mates as well. If you fancy coming on down, over 1,000 trucks already. Still a little tiny bit of space for you if you've not booked. You could do that right now just by going to truckfest.co.uk. Really looking forward to it. Right, Bon Jovi is on in just a little bit, and I'm playing you Evanescence next on HGV One.
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That's Ray, and where is my husband? It is HGV1, the station for truckers. There's a row over pay at Hovis this morning, and around 60 of its drivers at Avonmouth are going out on strike from today. They've been offered a 3% pay rise, but the union says with inflation running higher than that, it's effectively a pay cut. And because these are drivers that are actually getting bread buns and muffins out of Avonmouth, there is a chance we could see some disruption deliveries across the southwest and potentially into the Midlands too. The strike is indefinite as well, so this could rumble on for a little bit. All those Hovis drivers involved, or you deliver into that Avonmouth site, let us know what's happening this morning if you can. Drop us a message via the WhatsApp bit on our website, or you could do it on, of course, the HGV1 app as well. Right, back to the music we go. Shaboozy's going to play shortly. Let's go on the Kaiser Chiefs next. This song's fitting, isn't it? HGV1.

guys, the Chiefs, and I predict a riot. It is HGV One Thursday morning. Just had a video come through from Michael at MH Pro. He also is one of the guys that looks after Mental Truckers. Just sent me over a video of some amazing merch that we're getting made for Truck Fest in Newark, and it looks incredible. Can't wait to kind of get a bit of that dishing out at Newark next weekend. Truckfest.co.uk. If you fancy coming down, book yourself in. Here comes Shaboozy and a bar song. This is HGV One.

0: That's Shaboozy and a Bar Song on HGV One, the station for truckers. Morning, hello. I'm Mikey, getting your drive sorted out then for Thursday. We're nearly at the weekend, it's nearly there. Thursdays also mean our trucker takeover is back on today. And today, Danny Horlidge is going to be looking after things for a whole hour. He's choosing the tunes, he's basically doing whatever he wants on there, really. He's got a whole hour of controlling HGV One between 12 and 1 today. I think it's going to be a really good listen later, so make sure you're part of that. And if you want to take over the radio next week and be on our trucker takeover, it's really simple to do. Just drop me a message over on our WhatsApp with the word takeover, and then I'll send you all the details back of how to do it. The WhatsApp number, it's 07785 104224, but you don't need to remember the number. If you've got the HGV One app, in there, there's a button that says WhatsApp. Press that. It opens the chat directly inside. We've saved you having to type in numbers and stuff. Get involved. You could be on the Trucker Takeover next week. Danny, of course, is going to be taking over at 12 today. I'm looking forward to that. We'll get on some of your mentions in a minute, and I've got the Travelling Wilburys next on HGV One.
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Well, morning to Luke, who is on the M6 northbound, heading up towards Warrington this morning. Hi to you. Hi to Claire, out in Nottingham, doing some deliveries around there today. Aaron says he's just come off the A14 at Kettering, heading for my first tip of the morning. Hope that goes all right. Hope it goes quick for you. Hi to Roxy, heading on the M5 towards Bristol. Surprisingly, decent runs so far. Don't say that too loud. And hi to Sean. So I'm waiting for a bay in Northampton. Apparently, I'm next. Heard that one many, many times over. Hopefully they are speaking of truth today. Right, we're going to get on our top 10 at 10 in a minute. Going to roll out the top 10 songs from this day, from the 24th of September, 1992. It's going to be a really, really good top 10 at 10 today. We'll get it on shortly. Here comes the Zootons next. It's HTV.

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1: Andy Burnham wants to scrap the ban on drinking at football, saying it's outdated and discriminatory. The Prime Minister pointed to fans of other sports being able to drink in the stands while watching their teams. The Football Supporters Association also say it's been successfully tested in the women's game. The government need to stick to their pledge to tackle violence against women and girls, especially on social media. That's the message from Charities Refuge and the End Violence Against Women Coalition. Bo Bottomley is from Refuge.
2: No women should feel forced to come offline. The responsibility really lies with tech companies to make their platforms safer by design, to prevent abuse and to tackle perpetrators.
1: A judge in the US has blocked Donald Trump's move to ban three news outlets from the White House. The US president announced the ban on CNN, MS Now and Politico last week, calling them fake news. And more doctors should be getting into content creation to tackle misinformation. That's coming from influencer Dr. Lily Parker, who has over 100,000 followers on Instagram. She says health information in text isn't reaching people. From Radio News Hub, I'm Frankie Hairsign.
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1: Most areas staying dry with sunny spells, but some outbreaks of rain spreading eastwards. Another warm day in the southeast and becoming very windy in the northwest with a high of 22 degrees Celsius.
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5: Here we go then, top 10 at 10 for Thursday morning. Today, we are rolling out the top 10 songs from this day, the 24th of September, 1992. Some are a little bit through, actually. Do you know what? There are some really good songs in here. Some that I haven't heard in absolutely forever. You'll probably be in the same boat when you hear them. You're like, wow, they're just in ages. It's going to be a good one today. So we'll start right here. Song number 10 comes from Tasmin Archer. It's Sleeping Satellite, top 10 at 10.
6: I've

great hearing that again. E17 and House of Love on HGV1's Top 10 at 10. Believe it or not, that was their first song. I also was another one, but that was their first song. Really, really good. Like that. We are doing our Top 10 at 10 right now. It was the year that DAF launched the 95 430, its new flagship tractor. It had 428 horsepower from 11.6 litre engine and arrived in the UK in the April of 1992. The truck market was having a rough time. Commercial Motor described the general truck market as being in the doldrums. Later in the year, DAF was loss-making and looking at possible strategic alliances with other manufacturers. Of course, we saw what happened there with Leyland. Gladiators started on ITV. It was the year that Oweka Johnson and John Fashanu and the likes of Wolf, Jet and Hunter all came on to Saturday Night TV. It became very different. Of course, we are now in the new generation of Gladiators, which will be at Truckfest in just over a week's time in Newark. Truckfest.co.uk if you want to go to that. 1992 saw Scania selling its 40,000th truck in the UK. It was an R113 4x2 320 supplied to Glass Glover. And the Premier League began in this year. The first matches were played in the August. Man United went on to win the inaugural season as well. We're on our Top 10 at 10. Let's get on song number 8 for the day. It's John Cicada and Just Another Day. Top 10 at 10, 1992.

0: Snooter Van Joss, Janet Jackson, the best things in life are free. We're on our top 10 at 10 from this day, the 24th of September 1992. Yesterday, we were rolling at 1988, and we mentioned that Scania came up with the computer-aided gear changing for its right-hand drive in the UK. And in 1992, they actually dropped that because hardly anybody was buying it. The idea of a computer helping change gear apparently just wasn't winning drivers over in 1992. So it didn't really last that long at all, really, did it? Nigel Mansell became Formula One's world champion, clinching the title with five races still remaining. And satellite truck tracking was already being tested. Two British hauliers took part in the trial that could pinpoint their trucks to within 50 metres anywhere in Europe, which is a brilliant one to ask older drivers about. The first time the office suddenly knew exactly where you were. A lot of people are going, what is going on here? Right, we are continuing our top 10 at 10. I'll play you song number 6 on this day, 24th of September, 1992. Next.
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1: 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Number 6.

Iron Lion Zion on HGV One's Top 10 at 10 from the 24th of September 1992. Played you Lionel Richie in My Destiny before that. Lionel Richie is in the news today. He had to cancel some of dates on his tour. Apparently he's been in hospital having a heart procedure, so we wish him all the best. Right, back to 1992. The Euro 1 was arriving in 92. Foden became the UK first truck manufacturer to offer Cummins low emissions Euro 1 N380 14-litre engine. Wayne's World, Party Time, excellent. That was on the cinema this year. That was an interesting film and absolutely fabulous. Started on the TV as well. It was Joanna Lumley and Jennifer Saunders, wasn't it, that were on there as Adina and Patsy. That was a very, very strange show. 1992, Truck Fest was on. The Best Kept Working Truck winner was David Wheaton with an A-Reg Volvo F7. Among the other winners and runners-up was Scania's 143S, Volvo's F12S, and the F16 Globetrotter with an ERF E-Series and Leyland Freighter. That's a lovely snapshot. Actually, he was turning up at Truck Fest back in 1992. Right, let's crack on with our top 10 at 10. Song number 4 from this day in 1992 comes from Snap. His Rhythm as a Dancer, HGV1.

0: see Top 10 at 10 from this day, 24th of September 1992. Morning, I'm Mikey Foner. Right, a couple more songs to play on our Top 10 at 10. A couple more things that happened in 1992 as well. Leyland's DAS 45 series. That won Fleet Truck of the Year at the Motor Transport Awards. It was also that Volvo was Britain's most successful integrated heavy truck manufacturer. Sold 3,339 trucks in Britain during 1991. And Commercial Motor noted everyone used Volvo's own cab, engine, gearbox, and also axles as well. And the power race was properly underway. New Leyland DAF 95430 had 428 horsepower, while later that year, Renault unveiled a 523 horsepower Magnum. Commercial Motor was already discussing where the horsepower race might go next. Right, two more songs to play on our Top 10 at 10 from this day in 1992. We'll get those on after a check on the road to Luca.
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2: With latest from the My Travel Newsroom, I'm Luca Marshall. Starting on the M25 clockwise, where one lane is currently closed between junctions 16 and 17 at Gerrard's Cross. Due to an accident, we're seeing delays of well over 25 minutes. Delays also on the M25 clockwise between 13 and 15 near Egham. M11 northbound, one lane currently closed between junctions 12 and 11 at Cambridge. That's also due to an accident. And the M1 southbound is seeing minor delays at Leicester between junctions 20 and 21. In Scotland, the M2 eastbound, the junction 2 connected to the M9, busy as usual right now, and the M77 northbound is also congested. That's between junctions 3 and 4. That's the latest. I'm Luca Marshall.
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Alban and It's My Life on HGV One's Top 10 at 10, rolling up the top 10 songs for this day, 24th of September 1992. Really enjoyed it actually today. It's been a really, really good top 10 at 10. Some good memories along the way too. Right, let's find out what was at number one. We'll count down the top 10 first and then we will reveal all. So at 10, Tasman Archer, Sleeping Satellite. At 9, East 17, House of Love. At 8, John Cicada, Just Another Day. At 7, Luther Vandross and Janet Jackson, The Best Things in Life Are Free. At 6, Lionel Richie and My Destiny. At 5, Bob Marley, Iron Lion Zion. At 4, Snap, Rhythm is a Dancer. At 3, Undercover, Baker Street. You just heard it at number 2, Dr. Alban and It's My Life. So, who was at number 1 on the 24th of September 1992? The number 1 today on the top 10 of 10 comes from The Shaman, his Ebenezer Goods.

0: Shaman and Ebenezer Good on our top 10 at 10 for the 24th of September 1992. Tomorrow, we're going to roll out the top 10 songs from 2006. Right, getting you back to the music next. I've got Rascal Flatts on the way, and I'll do something from the Eagles in moments.
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1: Far-right activist Daniel Thomas, also known as Danny Tomo, has been arrested after he was filmed slashing the side of a dinghy while a rescue crew member was still on board. The 37-year-old was detained on suspicion of criminal damage and recklessly endangering someone's life. Online misogyny and abuse against women is going up at a rapid rate. A joint report from Refuge and the End Violence Against Women Coalition says nearly half of 16 to 24-year-olds have experienced some form of online violence. Beau Bottomley is from Refuge.
2: If the government is serious about its pledge to halve violence against women and girls within a decade, it really needs to take urgent action to address the online abuse that they're experiencing.
1: The Prime Minister says the ban on drinking at football is outdated and discriminatory, and he wants to scrap it. Police chiefs say a proper consultation must come first. And teenagers in England will be able to study new vocational subjects as part of their GCSEs from September 2029. They'll be available to 14-year-olds who'll also have better access to work experience opportunities. From Radio News Hub, I'm Frankie Hersine.
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1: Most areas staying dry with sunny spells, but some outbreaks of rain spreading eastwards. Another warm day in the southeast and becoming very windy in the northwest with a high of 22 degrees Celsius.

And Firestone on HGV One, the station for truckers. If you missed out on the Transport News Hour yesterday with Kevin Swallow, the editor of Transport News Magazine, you can hear it right now. 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Well worth having a bit of a catch up on that. Of course, we discussed everything that happened at the IAA last week. Loads and loads of launches. We spoke a lot about Chinese trucks as well. If you want to get that in your ears, you can. On the HGV One podcast. Right, getting on the Arctic Monkeys soon. Here comes Billy Idol, Moni Moni. It's HGV One. We are the station for truckers.

0: on the dance floor on HGV One, the station for truckers. You want to get involved today, you can do. WhatsApp is on as always. 07785 104 224 is the WhatsApp number. You can just press the WhatsApp button inside the HGV One app. That gets you through that way as well. Let's say hello to Ben heading up the M1 towards Leeds. Then across to Bradford for his last drop of the day. Hi to Vicky on the A14 westbound. Morning to Martin, just leaving Birmingham, heading down towards Gloucester today. And hi to Chris. He says, you mentioned satellite tracking in 1992 on your top 10 at 10. That made me laugh. I remember when ours first came in, suddenly the office knew just a little bit too much. Yeah, it's proper spying, isn't it? Right, we are back on to the big songs with Sam Fender and Cameron Whitcomb next on HGV One.
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5: 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Today I am on the A11 southbound in Cambridgeshire, in between the villages of Great Wilbraham and Fulbourne, and I've come across a little minibus called the Snack Bus. What a great sandwich they sell in there. 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I think it was £6. 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In the meantime, carry on enjoying the great tunes on HGV One Radio. 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

0: HTB1, the station for truckers. Now, we've been banging on quite a bit recently about electric trucks and where we're actually going to charge them. Well, Welch's Transport has actually gone and built something. It's a new 1 megawatt charging hub at its Cambridge depot with 6 HTB charging bays. And I think this is the stuff I'm more interested in now. We've seen the trucks. We've talked about the ranges. We've talked about megawatt charging right then. But start showing me where I can actually plug one in. 6 bays in Cambridge obviously isn't going to change the world, but it's another little piece of the puzzle actually going in rather than somebody showing us another PowerPoint of what it will look like in 2030. You can get more details on this and have a little look in depth into it too on the Commercial Motor. Will Shires has done a brilliant story on this if you want to check it out. Right, I'm getting on the hosiers in just a minute. Let's get the latest on the roads with Luca.
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2: With the latest from the My Travel Newsroom, I'm Luca Marshall. Starting on the M61 southbound, which is currently closed between junctions 4 near Bolton and junction 2, that's due to a lorry fire and fuel spillage. The diversion route is the solid circle signs. A483 northbound delays up to 25 minutes, that's between the A5156 and the A55 at Chester. And over on the M6 southbound, one lane is currently closed between junctions 28 and 19 due to a vehicle tyre change. In Scotland, the M8 westbound onslip at junction 3A is partially blocked by a broken down vehicle, and the M8 eastbound is seeing congestion between junctions 19 and 18 at Charing Cross. That's the latest. I'm Luca Marshall.
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0: Vance Joy, Riptide is HGV One, the station for truckers. We are powered by Truckfest. We've got another one literally just around the corner. It's not this weekend, but next weekend. It's Truckfest Original and is the final show of 2026. I know, 8 shows we've done this year, which have all been incredible, by the way. And we are going to be broadcasting live, of course, from the Newark Showground on that weekend as well. So if you are coming down, come and say hello. Come and grab your HGV One goodies whilst there are still a few things left. So get in early and come and say hello to us. Come and meet the team as well. Love to meet you too. There's going to be so much going on at the showground as well. We've got the gladiators, we've got the monster trucks, we've got the motorbikes, we've got so much going on. There's of course the competition to get the best truck of the year as well. All of that plus 1,000 trucks on display is going to be incredible. So many people that we've spoken to over the last 7 shows, they've probably done one show, like maybe do Scotland, or they've maybe done Lincoln, but every single person we spoke to is like, I'm definitely going to do Newark. It's going to be an amazing weekend. Definitely get your tickets now. Just go to truckfest.co.uk. We've got the Manic Street Preachers, and I'll do something from the Bangles next on HGV One.
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See Manic Street Preachers and You Stole the Sun from My Heart. It is HGV1. We are the station for truckers. Morning, I'm Mikey Folder. Thank you for sticking me on today. Let's quickly say hello to Becky coming down the A1 towards Peterborough. Been a surprisingly painless morning so far. It's good to hear, actually, especially down that stretch. Morning to Rachel on the M4 heading towards Reading. Tony here, that electric charging hub that you mentioned sounds all right, but six spaces will soon disappear once there's a few more electric trucks about. Morning to Alex heading across the A50 towards Derby, and also big hello to Fraser, just pulled in for my break near Glasgow. Kettle is on and I managed to park somewhere that isn't half a mile from the loo. That makes a change, makes all the difference really, doesn't it, as well. Look, I am done for today. I know, finish early on a Thursday only because I'm making way for Danny Hallage. He's going to do the trucker takeover from 12 today. Expect a really exciting hour here on HGV1. And if you want to be next and do it next week, just drop me a message on the WhatsApp. You could do that by pressing the WhatsApp button inside the HGV1 app, or send me a message on our socials. Just put the word takeover and I'll give you all the details of how you can get involved and do it next week. Danny Hallage on the trucker takeover after our news at 12. I'll leave you with Paul Young. It's Come Back and Stay, HGV1.

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1: Far-right activist Daniel Thomas has been arrested after he was filmed slashing the side of a dinghy while a rescue crew member was on it. The 37-year-old, who's also known as Danny Tomo, uploaded a video on YouTube showing him being detained on suspicion of criminal damage and recklessly endangering someone's life. Online misogyny and abuse against women is going up at a rapid rate. A joint report from Refuge and the End Violence Against Women Coalition says more than one in three women have experienced some form of online violence. Bo Bottomley is Refuge's policy and public affairs manager.
2: If the government is serious about its pledge to halve violence against women and girls within a decade, it really needs to take urgent action to address the online abuse that they're experiencing.
1: A judge in the US has temporarily blocked Donald Trump's move to ban three news outlets from the White House. The US president announced the ban on CNN, MS Now and Politico last week. And Harry Kane says he wants to continue with a sporting career after he retires and is seriously considering becoming a kicker in the NFL. From Radio News Hub, I'm Frankie Hersein.
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1: Most areas staying dry with sunny spells, but some outbreaks of rain spreading eastwards. Another warm day in the southeast and becoming very windy in the northwest with a high of 22 degrees Celsius.
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4: Hello, it's me, Danny Hallage. And for some people that know me, I'd like to apologise. And for the next hour, I'm going to be your host for Trucker Takeover. So sit back, relax, and let me tickle those things you call ears on the side of your head. So let's kick this off with a bit of Motley Crue and kickstart my heart.

I'm Danny Hallage, and I'm on the Trucker Takeover on HGV One. And coming up next, it's a bit of Foo Fighters, The Pretenders.

0: Hi, I'm Danny Hallage, and I'm hosting the HGV1 Trucker Takeover.
1: Some people ask me what it's like to be in the life of Danny Hallage. So let me tell you, you wake up an absolute legend. You get to your delivery bang on time. You're the first one there, so you're in, out, within half an hour. Then you ring your transport office to find out what's next, and they go, Danny, because you're such a legend, we're not going to give you any work, but we're still going to pay you. Just park up, have some fun. Then your alarm goes off and you realise it was just a dream. Realise it's raining outside, so you've got to do your walk around, get absolutely soaking wet, get back in your cab and have a little cry. I'm Danny Hallage and I'm on HGV1 Trucker Takeover, and I'll have some more music next.
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1: The RHA wants hauliers to have their say on the state of the industry ahead of the autumn budget. Its latest business confidence survey is asking operators about costs, investment and the pressures that they're facing, with the results helping the RHA make its case to government ahead of the Chancellor's decisions. Meanwhile, thieves have stolen HGV trailers loaded with Guinness. The latest theft once again puts in the spotlight on freight crime and the huge value of loads being targeted while trucks and trailers are parked or left unattended. 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
2: With the latest from the My Travel Newsroom, I'm Luca Marshall. Starting on the M61 southbound, which is currently closed between junctions 4 near Bolton and junction 2, it's due to a lorry fire and fuel spillage. The diversion route is the Solid Circle signs. A483 northbound delays up to 25 minutes. That's between the A5156 and the A5156. 55 at Chester. And over on the M6 southbound, one lane is currently closed between junctions 28 and 19 due to a vehicle tyre change. In Scotland, the M8 westbound on slip at junction 3A is partially blocked by a broken down vehicle, and the M8 eastbound is seeing congestion between junctions 19 and 18 at Charing Cross. That's the latest. I'm Luca Marshall.
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Hi, I'm Danny Hallage, and I'm hosting HGV1's Trucker Takeover. When I told my son that I was going to be on the radio, his reaction wasn't what I thought it was going to be. He looked me blankly in the face and said, "But Dad, you're too fat to sit on the radio." So I was like, "Thanks, son." When I asked him what song he wanted, there was only one song that he wanted to listen to, and that was Square Hammer by Ghost. You know you're raising him right when he picks a song like that. So up next, it's Square Hammer by Ghost.

0: Hi, I'm Danny Hallage. So how did I get into trucking? Like most people, it started with my dad. He was a night driver, and when I was much younger, in the 6 weeks holidays, his alarm would go off, I would say about 10, 11 o'clock in the evening, and it would wake me up. And then I couldn't get back to sleep, so I just said, right, we're off to London. And when you're looking at that cab, when you're only about 3 foot, you look at that cab, it is the biggest thing in the world, and you feel like you're a giant when you're inside it. And that's where my fascination began. I'm Danny Hallage on HGV1 Trucker Takeover, and I have some more music next.
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1: Right, we're getting to that point of the show where we're going to do a few shout-outs. First one is for Flatbed Andy. Well, the less said about him, the better. Next one is... Right, we've got to say his name correctly. Red Baroon. Yeah, don't ask me why he wanted it pronounced like that, but he does. Shout out to No Drama Carl. Now, he has been helping me through all of this, telling me just be myself and stop overthinking. And believe me, this has been so much fun. Last shout out is to Mikey and everyone at HGV1 for having me on. And to all the listeners out there, I'm Danny Hallage and I've been your host on HGV1 Trucker Takeover. Well, are we off now? Are we good? Ah, finally, I can take my pants off. Ah, oh wait, we're still live. How do I turn this thing off?

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1: Australian Prime Minister Anthony Albanese has raised huge concerns after an OpenAI agent infiltrated a health department website back in July. He says he's disappointed the company took too long to report it. OpenAI say their models took actions they didn't intend. Far-right activist Daniel Thomas, also known as Danny Tomo, has been arrested after he was filmed slashing the side of a dinghy while a rescue crew member was still on board. The 37-year-old was detained on suspicion of criminal damage and recklessly endangering someone's life. And online misogyny and abuse against women is going up at a rapid rate. A joint report from Refuge and the End Violence Against Women Coalition says more than one in three women have experienced some form of online abuse. Bo Bottomley is Refuge's policy and public affairs manager.
2: Ofcom has already introduced guidance for tech companies on how to tackle violence against women and girls on their platforms. That's a great start, but that guidance is voluntary.
1: That's the latest from Radio News Hub. I'm Holly Hughes.
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1: Most areas staying dry with sunny spells, but some outbreaks of rain spreading eastwards. Another warm day in the southeast and becoming very windy in the northwest with highs of 22 degrees Celsius.
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Good afternoon, Great Britain. This is HGV One Radio. It's nearly 10 past one. Lawson and Juliet. Def Leppard before that. Pour some sugar on me.

bunch of great tunes this afternoon. Safe travelling wherever you are on the UK road. Stick around with us because we've got all the latest on the roads with Luca in the next few minutes. All the latest haulage news coming up at 1:30 as well. We're drawing ever closer to Truckfest. It is going to be a massive show, not this weekend, but the following weekend at the Neurocanot Showground. HGV One Radio is going to be there. We'll give you all the details about that before 2:00 this afternoon. Plenty on the box to watch tonight as well. We'll be talking all about that. And it's the 24th of September today, and it would have been, if he was still alive, Jim Henson's 90th birthday. Of course, Jim Henson, most famous for the creator of The Muppets, Sesame Street, Fraggle Rock. And what I want to know, do you ever watch EastEnders? This is today's question, right? On EastEnders, there are a couple of Sesame Street namesakes. So I want to know, which ones are they, all right? Could it be Big Bird? Is it Big Bird? Is there a Big Bird on EastEnders? Let's not even go there. Could it be Kermit? Is it Bert and Ernie? Or could it be Grover? I think you know the answer to that one. It's not rocket science. If you don't know, I'll put you out your misery in around about 1/2 hour's time. It's just a little bit of fun. Which characters on EastEnders have namesakes on Sesame Street? Answers, what about 1:40 this afternoon?

0: 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If you're travelling around the UK roads, this is HGV One Radio. 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Lots of your messages already coming through. They always do, and we always thank you for your messages. Thank you for taking time out and contacting the studio. Hello to Kim and David. They're co-pilots working for National Highways, heading out of Plymouth at the moment. They say they've got a long drive out to Bristol today. They need to go to Avonmouth. Also hello to Mike in Derby, working for Derby Transport, doing MOTs, and James in Bolton, working for PCD Haulage, says he's not looking forward to going to Manchester today. He says M6 looking very busy at the moment. He's already done it once today. He's got to go back and do a repeat run a little bit later on this afternoon, but loving HGV One Radio. So we're going to be catching up with trucker Sinbad very soon, who's out and about on the UK roads. We can find out exactly where he is, which truck stop he's at, and whether the food's decent there. And we've got you two on the way very soon, and Twin Atlantic. 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

0: Latte Heart and Sours, HGV One Radio. Hello to Jonah, who's listening in Cardiff today, working for Kellen's Transport. Says, how about Pat Benatar and Love is a Battlefield? Yeah, we do that one very soon as well. Also, hello to Clive, who's listening in Newark, loving HGV One Radio. He says he can't wait to go to Trackfest in a couple of weeks' time. He said he picked his tickets up months ago, and he says he can't believe it's come round already. Yeah, it's just over a week away now to Trackfest. I'll give you all the details about that before 2 o'clock this afternoon. Oh, and of course, don't forget our question today, all about the Muppets and Sesame Street. It would have been Jim Henson's 90th birthday today. And I want to know which Sesame Street characters have namesakes on EastEnders. Is it Big Bird? Is there a Big Bird on EastEnders? Think carefully about that one. We've got to be PC correct these days. Kermit, Bert and Ernie, or Grover? Yes, they are. Have got that. One of them has got namesakes on EastEnders, and we want to know which one it is. We'll give you the answer before 2 o'clock this afternoon here at HGV One Radio. Right, if you need to know what's happening around the UK, we've got the latest with Luca, who's keeping an eye on the roads in just a couple of moments' time. But right now, at 1:34, is the latest haulage news for Thursday afternoon, the 24th of September.
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2: 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Its latest business confidence survey is asking operators about costs, investment and the pressures that they're facing, with the results helping the RHA make its case to government ahead of the Chancellor's decisions. Meanwhile, thieves have stolen HGV trailers loaded with Guinness. 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
3: With the latest from the My Travel Newsroom, I'm Luca Marshall. Stunning on the M61 southbound, which remains closed between junctions 4 near Bolton and junction 2. It's due to a lorry fire and fuel spillage. The diversion route in place is to follow the solid circle signs. M25 clockwise, we're seeing delays of up to an hour between junctions 9 and 11 at Leatherhead. Also on the M6, both directions at junction 38 have one lane closed due to an accident. M60 clockwise, one lane closed here as well between 13 and 15 at Swinton. That's due to a vehicle tyre change. And in Scotland, the A720 Edinburgh bypass has one lane closed at Sheriff Hall. Now that is due to a broken down vehicle. That's the latest. I'm Luca Marshall.
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0: Good afternoon, Great Britain. We are HGV One Radio, Dasher and Austin, Pat Benatar before that. Back to the 80s, Love is a Battlefield. Got fun coming up very soon, and also Razor Light before 2 o'clock as well. We're just over a week away from the next Truckfest event. It's Truckfest Original. It's the big one happening on the 3rd and 4th of October. Your chance to be at the Newark and Knott's Showground. It is going to be a massive show. Already confirmed, over 1,000 trucks for you to wander around, take photographs of, and just be in with the action of. And, of course, if you love the Gladiators, I'm going to get a couple of those down there on scene as well. Diamond's going to be down there on Saturday the 3rd. Sabre's going to be down there on Sunday the 4th. If you love your monster truck car crushing stuff, Swamp Thing's going to be in action through the weekend as well. And of course, you can be down there simply by picking up your tickets in advance right now by going to truckfest.co.uk. If you pick them up now, they are a little bit cheaper than if you were to buy them on the gate. There's no hidden charges, you know, no booking fees on or anything like that. Just go to truckfest.co.uk. Right, we're talking the Muppets and Sesame Street earlier on. We talk about everything on this programme, but the Muppets and Sesame Street. It would have been Jim Henson's 90th birthday today if he was still alive, born this day back in 1936. And I was having a chat just now about EastEnders. There are a couple of characters on EastEnders who have namesakes from Sesame Street. Big Bird? No. Kermit? No. It's not Grover. It's Bert and Ernie. Yeah, it's Cat and Elfie's children. I think the ongoing joke is Elfie knows that they're named after Sesame Street characters. Cat has no idea. There is going to be some storyline at some point in the future where Cat is suddenly the penny's going to drop. It's going to be great. Anyway, I digress. We got music from Fun next. This is HGV One Radio.
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HGV1 Radio, Razor Light, and Before I Fall to Pieces. Keep an eye out for the HGV1 Trackfest van. It's travelling around the UK at the moment, thanks to Sicily Commercials. 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Got the latest news update coming up very soon at 2 o'clock.

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1: 781 migrants arrived in the UK yesterday. That's the highest number for a single day so far this year. It comes after a cabinet minister said not every migrant boat can be intercepted in the wake of two boats landing undetected on British shores within 2 days. TikTok is to pay a £12.7 million fine from the UK data watchdog after dropping an appeal. The Information Commissioner's Office imposed the fine in 2023 because TikTok didn't do enough to make sure underage children were not using its platform. Parents of 10 to 15-year-olds are struggling to cope with their own mental well-being. Action for Children say they're seeing a rise in the number of adults contacting their Parent Talk support service. Jo Thurston's from the charity.
2: It's difficult because we're their support and their strong person who's looking out for them. But we're also dealing with like the upset and the emotional sort of trauma to ourselves.
1: And the Princess of Wales has been to a garden in Essex to mark Addiction Awareness Week by meeting people recovering from addiction. That's the latest from Radio News Hub. I'm Holly Hughes.
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1: Most areas staying dry with sunny spells, but some outbreaks of rain spreading eastwards. Another warm day in the southeast and becoming very windy in the northwest with highs of 22 degrees Celsius.
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Since You Be Gone, that's Rainbow. Bon Jovi before that, and Keep the Faith. Good afternoon, I'm Andy Headley. This is HGV One Radio across the UK. We are powered by Truckfest. Now we have a mission. Do you choose to accept it? If you do, HGV One Radio will not self-destruct in 5 seconds. We're not planning on self-destructing at all. But we would like you to accept the mission, particularly if you want to go to Truckfest for free. So your mission, have you decided to accept it? Okay, working on the assumption you have. You need to keep an eye out for the HGV1 Truckfest van. You need to spot it. Once you have, snap it with your phone camera. Send it to us via WhatsApp, but you need to send it via WhatsApp, but via the HGV1 radio app. Now, if you do that, and if you're successful in that part of the mission, you're in the draw to win free tickets to get you into Truckfest. And it's going to be a massive show in Newark in just over a week's time. The van is currently travelling around the UK roads, so we'd really love you to snap it and get your photograph into us. Just imagine getting into Truckfest absolutely free, especially to the big one, you know, the Newark show. It is going to be huge. Right, still to come then, we've got Dire Straits. Going to play your Sultans of Swing on the way. That's coming up very soon. Teddy Swims right now at HGV One Radio. This is Guilty at 11 minutes after 2. Good afternoon.

0: Good afternoon, Great Britain. 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We're on Twitter, X, Facebook, TikTok, Instagram. Thank you for listening today, Thursday afternoon across Great Britain. If you want to mention today, 07785104224 on WhatsApp, just send us a message and we'll give you a mention in return here at ACB1 Radio. Mission Mike Impossible said, you played my music earlier on, the Mission Impossible theme. Yes, we did. He's heading up to Leeds at the moment from Birmingham. He's delivering panto props at the moment. Hello to Clive in Dunbarn, working for GR Tankers Scotland. And also hello to Dawn in Taunton, heading up on the M5 at the moment to Gloucester, and looking forward to meeting husband Dave, who is picking up a new Renault truck. Apparently, the old one's gone into retirement, new one coming at the start of October, and Dawn's travelling out to see Dave at the moment, listening to HGV One Radio. I'm Andy Henley, here through till 4 o'clock, Monday through Friday, 1 through till 4, that's when you can catch me. Got Queen on the way very soon. We go gaga with Queen, and I'll also keep an eye on the road situation across the UK with Luca, crossing over to him in the next 10 minutes.
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0: Radio Gaga, that's Queen. Question Time's back on BBC One tonight, 10:40. They're in Cambridge tonight. You can watch that from 10:40. Speaking of going Gaga. We've got Jackie Wilson on the way very soon, and also Somba as well, Homewrecker at HGV One Radio. But right now at 2:36, let's find out what's happening on the roads across the UK. Here's the latest from Luca.
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2: With the latest from the My Travel Newsroom, I'm Luca Marshall. Standing on the M61 southbound, which remains closed between junctions 4 near Bolton and junction 2, it's due to a lorry fire and fuel spillage. The diversion route in place is to follow the solid circle signs. M25 clockwise, we're seeing delays of up to an hour between junctions 9 and 11 at Leatherhead. Whilst on the M6, both directions at junction 38 have one lane closed due to an accident. M60 clockwise, one lane closed here as well between 13 and 15 at Swinton. That's due to a vehicle tyre change. And in Scotland, the A720 Edinburgh bypass has one lane closed at Sheriff Hall. Now that is due to a broken down vehicle. That's the latest. I'm Luca Marshall.
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0: 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Hello to Donnie Rotten. Hello, Donnie. Donnie Rotten apparently is his CB handle. He is in Coventry, 10-4, good buddy. And also hello to Mark and Les working for PTD Transport Southwest in Exeter, loving ATV1 Radio Thursday afternoon across the UK. Thank you very much indeed for listening to us. Mentioned just now, that is, of course, Truck Fest Original happening at the Newark and Notts Showground. Not this weekend, but the following weekend. If you can't make it down there, or even if you do go down there, don't forget HGV1 Radio will be broadcasting live from the event all through the weekend, so make sure you have HGV1 Radio on. 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

One anthem, and it's songs like that you're going to hear all day tomorrow here at HGP One Radio when Foot Down Friday returns straight after Mikey's 10 at 10. That's Whitesnake, and Here I Go Again. 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
1: Australian Prime Minister Anthony Albanese has raised huge concerns after an OpenAI agent infiltrated a health department website back in July. He says he's disappointed the company took too long to report it. OpenAI say their models took actions they didn't intend. Not every migrant boat can be intercepted. Education Secretary Lucy Powell has made the statements after the day 21 people were detained when a boat evaded border force to reach the beach of Samphire Ho in Dover. Meanwhile, 781 migrants arrived in the UK yesterday. That's the highest number for a single day so far this year. And a leading union is stepping up calls for investment in public services. This after new research showed many workers are losing sleep, worrying about people who rely on them. Unison says the thought of letting people down is keeping public service workers up at night. Claire Williams is their Assistant General Secretary.
2: The reality is that you can't keep asking public service workers to do more with less.
1: 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I'm Holly Hughes.
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1: Most areas staying dry with sunny spells, but some outbreaks of rain spreading eastwards. Another warm day in the southeast and becoming very windy in the northwest with highs of 22 degrees Celsius.
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Sound of the 70s, well attuned. Billy Ocean from 50 years ago, would you believe? 1976, Red Light Spells Danger. And before that, Blink 182, All the Small Things. This is HGV One Radio across the UK. We are the station for truckers. 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Good afternoon. I'm Andy Henley, here every day, Monday through Friday, 1 through till 4. You, me, and a whole bunch of great songs as we draw ever closer to the big one happening at the Newark and Notts Showgrounds. I am talking, of course, Truckfest, the original Truckfest, 3rd and 4th of October. It's going to be a massive show. HGV One Radio will be broadcasting all through the weekend thanks to commercial vehicle auctions. Switch us on, turn us up, and enjoy all the fun if you're not down there, or even if you are down there. Now, once you are down there, you get to see a couple of the Gladiators. Diamond's going to be down there on Saturday. Sabre on Sunday. Actually, see those. I'm having a selfie with those two. Wow. If you love your monster truck car crushing, Swamp Thing will be in action. It's all that Broke FMX if you love your motocross. Family-friendly wrestling. Trucker Tim's going to be on site as well. And if you want to get your tickets, they are available right now. They're cheaper in advance, by the way. If you head down to truckfest.co.uk, you can pick up your tickets right now. You can get family tickets. You can get individual tickets. You can get weekend tickets. Maybe you want to make a weekend of it. Details online right now as to how you can get your tickets. truckfest.co.uk. Milky, Just the Way You Are. Got Bon Jovi coming up very soon as well. Thank you very much today for listening. HGV One Radio. More of your mentions coming through because we are being bombarded with loads of mentions this afternoon. Go through some of those in just a couple of moments' time.

0: Freeland, HGV1 Radio, That's My Truck, Bon Jovi before that, and You Give Love a Bad Name. Lots of your shout-outs coming through to the studio via WhatsApp. Thank you very much indeed for contacting the studio today. 07785104224. If you've got time, send us a message, and we'll read that one out on the radio just for you. Hello to Tony working for KK Transport. He's in Marlborough at the moment, heading up towards Newbury, Reading, and then back down on the A4. He says he loves that A4 route. He says it's one of the best routes ever. Loving HGV1 Radio. Also, hello to Richard in Scarborough, doing PMIs at the moment for DC Trucks and Trailers. Tim is in Cirencester, heading up towards Birmingham at the moment, heading on to the M5 very soon, and he's working for NTR Gloucester and listening to HGV1 Radio. So it's now 3:20. We'll be crossing over to Luca in the next 10 minutes just to see what's happening on the road situation across the UK, as things are getting quite busy on this Thursday afternoon. Also, we've got details about a brand new show which is coming to Scotland, your chance to see some future tech. We'll tell you all about that before four. And also today with Paul from 4 o'clock, Paul is going to be doing one of those really big highbrow interviews. He's catching up with actress Kate Harbour, talking about her role in the Shaun the Sheep movie, you know, the Beast of Mossy Bottom. You can hear that after four this afternoon here at HGV One Radio. Right, we're going back to the 70s with Rod Stewart, Maggie May soon, and Madison Avenue. Don't Call Me Baby, that's next.
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0: Rod Stewart from 1971. Hello to Rich and Becky in Thatcham. Also hello to Adam in Western Supermare. Loving HGV1 Radio. Play that for you guys. Good shows tonight on the box, actually. All Creatures Great and Small back again tonight, Channel 5. It's the second of the series. Loving the new series. And Ludwig comes to an end tonight on BBC One. Both programmes are on at 9 o'clock. Question time tonight coming from Cambridge, by the way, just in case you're interested. Brian Adams, Run to You. That's on the way very soon. Florence and the Machine coming up as well before 4. But right now at 3:32 nearly, let's find out what's happening on the roads across Great Britain. Here's the latest from Luca.
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2: With the latest from the My Travel Newsroom, I'm Luca Marshall. Starting on the M61 southbound, which remains closed between junctions 4 at Bolton and junction 2, it's due to an earlier lorry fire and fuel spillage. The diversion route in place is to follow the solid circle signs. M6 southbound is also now closed from junction 38 due to an accident. Traffic stretching back all the way to junction 39. Delays of around about 2 hours were being told, unfortunately. M5 southbound, one lane closed on the junction 4 exit slip. That's due to a broken down vehicle. Whilst in Scotland, the M8 eastbound is seeing congestion around junction 19 at Kingston Bridge. Plus the A720 Edinburgh bypass and busy between the Sheriff Hall roundabout and the Miller Hill junction as usual. That's the latest. I'm Luca Marshall.
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0: Brad Adams before that and Run to You. This is HGV One Radio. Have you heard about the SEC Glasgow hosting RTX Scotland is back in November, the 18th and 19th of November. This is a great one for the industry because you've got to check this out because it's all the new stuff, all the new trucks, the trailers, the kit, the tech, all in one place, all on display. If it's coming into the industry, chances are it's going to be RTX Scotland. And the best thing about it, if you want to go, it's not going to cost you a penny. 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You can head over to roadtransportexpo.uk to get your registration in because you do need to register your attendance. 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It is free of charge. It's happening on the 18th and 19th of November. RTX Scotland is back.
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HGV1 Radio, Phil Collins, Something Happened on the Way to Heaven, George Ezra before that, and Budapest. Hello to Joe and Patrick in Bath, loving HGV1 Radio, doing some construction work at the moment, just near Windsor Bridge. Jason in Nottingham is listening to HGV1 Radio, big fan of the station. He says he's picked up his Truckfest tickets, done that months ago, and he says he's been going to Truckfest since the 1980s. There must be a record for somebody who's gone to virtually every Truckfest. Maybe Jason is that man. Can you beat Jason's record? Have you been to every Truckfest? Let us know. Anyway, I'm Andy Henley, back again tomorrow. Can't do the show without you. It is you, me, and a whole bunch of great songs, and your song suggestions and mentions on WhatsApp, 07785 104224. We'll get you straight through to the studio. If you have contacted the studio and you've not had a mention, I'm going to hand over my list to Paul, who's on his way after 4 o'clock this afternoon with another bunch of great tunes, all the latest on the roads. He's also talking Shaun the Sheep as well after 4 o'clock this afternoon. Yes, you heard me right. Paul Marsh talking Shaun the Sheep. Check out Paul on the way in a little over 10 minutes time. I'm Andy Henley. I'll be back again tomorrow, all part of Foot Down Friday from 1 here at HGV1 Radio. News update coming up in the next 10 minutes.

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1: Two pilots who ejected from their aircraft moments before it crashed on Anglesey are expected to make a full recovery. Hawk operations have been paused by the RAF as a precautionary measure, whilst investigations into the crash are ongoing. The government need to stick to their pledge to tackle violence against women and girls. That's the message from Charities Refuge and the End Violence Against Women Coalition.
2: No women should feel forced to come offline because of the abuse that they experience. The responsibility really lies with tech companies to make their platforms safer by design to prevent abuse.
1: Their new report finds young women who use social media say they are recommended content that is humiliating, degrading, or sexually violent. The government has said it must push further and harder to stop migrants crossing the channel after more than 700 people arrived on Wednesday. That's the highest number for a single day so far this year. The Home Secretary has ordered an urgent review. And a date has been set for Fury v Joshua. It's set to be at Cardiff's Principality Stadium on December the 11th. That's the latest from Radio News Hub. I'm Johnny Holmes.
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1: Rain across the northwest will slowly edge southeast. Elsewhere, it will stay dry with variable cloud, while mist and fog patches may develop in the southwest, lows of 12 degrees.
0: Now, Paul Marsh on HGV One.

the Modern Rogues with Having a Good Time. That is a big, big tune. Before that, it was Amy Winehouse. It's Paul Marsh here on HGV1. A big shout out to Andy Henley for the previous few hours. And, of course, a massive shout out for you for tuning in on your Thursday afternoon. I'm going to take you through the next few hours into that home stretch all the way through till 7. In between now and then, I am going to be talking to actress Kate Harbour to talk about her role in Shaun the Sheep, The Beast of Mossy Bottom. I can tell you, it is actually very, very good indeed. Right, we have had an early message that came in the middle of Andy's show, and I just wanted to address it because I think there's a lot of people that want to know about this. I've had a message from Jay. He says, good afternoon. Just wondering how we get involved with the takeover. Would love to get involved. Thanks very much for your message, Jay. By the way, Danny Hallage was on earlier today, if you caught that, and that was what you were listening to, Jay. Well, here's your chance to get involved. Every single week on the Trucker Takeover, we hand the station over to a driver for a whole hour. Your music, your stories from the road, your shout-outs. You can give the boss a little bit of grief if you are brave enough. Now, if you've never done radio, well, that doesn't matter at all. You don't need to come to the studio. We will help you put it all together, and you can record your bits on your phone whenever you've got a moment. Next week, Jay is taking the wheel on the 1st of October, and if you want to be the next person after that, open the HGV1 app, hit the WhatsApp button, and send me one word. Takeover, and then we will take it from there. It really is that simple. Get involved. You can't be any worse than us, can you? Here's Soul Asylum.

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0: do like the early Coldplay stuff. The later stuff, I'm a little bit hit and miss, but the early stuff, I love it. Right, big shout going out to Leon in Doncaster. I've got Yvonne in Plymouth and Darren in Warrington. Plenty of miles between you three there. So whether it is the A1, the M5, or maybe the M56, may the traffic flow and your last drop actually remain your last drop of the day. Keep getting in touch via social media and WhatsApp, and I will do a shout out for you a little bit later. Coming up next, I'm going to be chatting with Kate Harbour about her role in Shaun the Sheep, the Beast of Mossy Bottom.
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2: With the latest from the My Travel Newsroom, I'm Luca Marshall. Starting on the M61 southbound, which remains closed between junctions 4 at Bolton and junction 2, it's due to an earlier lorry fire and fuel spillage. The diversion route in place is to follow the solid circle sign. M6 southbound is also now closed from junction 38 due to an accident. Traffic stretching back all the way to junction 39. Delays of around about 2 hours were being told, unfortunately. M5 southbound, one lane closed on the junction 4 exit slip. That's due to a broken down vehicle. Whilst in Scotland, the M8 eastbound is seeing congestion around junction 19 at Kingston Bridge, plus the A720 Edinburgh bypass, busy between the Sheriff Hall roundabout and the Miller Hill junction as usual. That's the latest. I'm Luca Marshall.
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0: I'm delighted to say that I've been joined by the lovely Kate Harbour. Kate, how are you?
1: Hello, I'm very well, thank you. Yes.
0: So, Kate, we only recently spoke at Hastings Comic Con, and now you've somehow followed me all the way back onto the radio.
1: Well, you see, I can't keep away, Paul.
0: So this time we are talking about Shaun the Sheep. Who are you playing in The Beast of Mossy Bottom, and what can you tell us about them?
1: Well, I have been giving vocal texture, shall we say, to Timmy's mum. She's the one with the rollers. And she constantly looking out for Timmy, obviously. But she's had quite some lovely moments. She did a special, which was The Flight Before Christmas, which, in fact, I recorded here in the booth. Which was fun. Timmy's mum is just Timmy's mum, and she's always there, and she's there to sort of help out and tell Shaun off maybe every now and again.
0: Shaun the mad scientist.
1: Absolutely. I went basically this last Saturday.

0: Well, I 100% agree. And I think it's funny, isn't it? Because films obviously are going more and more and more CGI. And it's funny that you've noticed some of the animation is kind of going away from that. And like you say, you've got the stop motion, and then you've noticed like old school 2D cartoons and bits and pieces like that. It's really interesting to see the difference in that.
1: Yes, absolutely. And in fact, there is a little bit of a fabulous little section, a 2D section, which Jane Davis did. And she did a grand job with that. She did lots of other bells and whistles and things as well. But it's just wonderful to celebrate the craft as it is, both sides, you know, and showcasing everyone's skill, which is immense. I mean, it's just done with such love and heart, humour, and perspective, really, as well. There's lots of little hidden messages in there, didn't you think, when you were watching it?
0: And I agree with you, by the way. I absolutely love the film. I thought it was spectacular. And I think that one of the reasons, so recently the Minions and Monster film came out. I'll be honest with you, I thought the previous Minions films were okay. I didn't think they were anything special, but I thought they were okay. But this new one I thought was great because it does all of the kid stuff for the kids, and that's great, but it has loads of little hidden Easter eggs in there for the adults and the cinema fans. And I thought, again, this did this brilliantly. The amount of Easter eggs that are hidden in this film for the horror movie fans is
1: absolutely.
0: I mean, obviously, I could list them. They were endless, you know.
1: The gags are relentless.
0: I mean, the psycho one with the floss,
1: saturation.
0: I thought was fantastic.
1: Yeah. You know, and I want to tell people about those, but then I just don't want to spoil it for them because you just got to see it to appreciate it. And I just think it's such a craft to be able to have put something together like this, which is, you know, it's spooky, but it's not frightening for the young ones.
0: No. My 8-year old went, and there was no hint of being scared or anything like that.
1: No. And in fact, in the showing that we had in Bristol, because I live in Bath, so it was the closest one for me to get to, and I was very, very chuffed that they invited me to the friends and family screening. So I was really made up about that. Hardly any, you know, cries out. There were lots of kids in there, and some really quite young, apart from loo breaks and things like that, which is a natural part of life. There was nothing horrific or anything. And everyone, I mean, honestly, the reaction from everybody was just spectacular. They just had such a great time, and isn't that about, that's what we need.
0: Yes,
1: we need a bit of that, don't we?
0: Yes, 100%. I
1: couldn't be prouder, really.
0: We'll be back with more from Kate Harbour right after this from Peter Gabriel.

0: Gabriel with Salisbury Hill is Paul Marsh here on HGV1. If you've only just joined us, I have been talking to actress Kate Harbour to talk about her role in Shaun the Sheep, the Beast of Mossy Bottom. Well, the one thing that I think really struck me, of course, is how the cast manages to communicate without actually saying anything. Is it harder as a performer than having pages and pages of dialogue?
1: Well, they all... Yes, I mean... I wouldn't say it's harder, it's just different.
0: It's just different.
1: Because it's your job, you know, to make that work for the story. Obviously, I've done it for some time now, so I find it relatively easy to think the thoughts and offer something up. And it tends to land, and then they choose which bits that do land and the ones that they want. But this is the wonderful skill that they have, is just that it's not dialogue based, as they're at pains to say, but what we do give a little bit of extra flavor and a little bit of cherry on top, I think, to the comedy specifically, and adding to what the animators have done. And it's like a little choreograph, it's like a ballet with it, really. The animators are the absolute stars. Oh. and that is as it should be. But I have to say, I'm thrilled the other day there was a review that actually mentioned the voice acting, which is unheard of. It's unheard of on a non-dialogue thing. And I just thought, oh, that's so nice. That's nice that that's been recognised. But it's not a side salad, but it's not the point. The point is getting the mood and the flavour and the comedy timing across. And you know, for that, you're relying on a lot of people. You're relying on, the fantastic acting that the animators do, because animators are actors too. And you're relying on that, and you're relying on the editors, you know, to get their comedy timing, which are brilliant. The lighting, the props, I mean, oh God, I could go on about props. I just, honestly, I had the privilege of going and visiting some of the set, and the detail is just, my mouth was open, because I was just looking at all this incredible detail on the sets. And my husband came along as well and took loads of photos, and I'm just going to dine out on those for ages. Can you tell? I'm a bit of a fan, dear.
0: I am. Whenever it makes its way onto the internet, I am desperate to see like a making of documentary of it.
1: Yes, yes. Oh, in fact, just so you know, I found one just now. And I think it was a BAFTA thing.
0: Ah.
1: And I've put it up on my YouTube channel. It's a behind the scenes thing.
0: Ooh.
1: And it's great. It's quite a long one, and it shows you Matthew Walker and Steve Cox are the directors, and it shows you the lighting designers. I can't name everybody, and it also talks about the fantastic composer Natalie Holt.
0: She has
1: done some incredible work on this, and she's very famous, I believe. She's done sort of Marvel stuff and Rivals and all sorts. She's a real talent, so I think that was a real coup to get her. But I mean, just every single detail, as is, quite honestly, what I believe Aardman are so good at.
0: I would be
1: it's the love and the care that they have with it that really just sends this out into its otherworldly stratosphere, in my view.
0: Well, I would be astonished if come award season we don't see a few awards for this, because like I say, I do think it's amazing. I feel that we need to finish on a horror question. So I want to ask you, Kate, if you were stuck at Mossy Bottom Farm overnight and you can take one horror movie character with you to protect you, who are you choosing?
1: Horror movie character to protect me? Why did you ask me? I'm terrible at these kinds of questions. I don't really watch much horror. That's the thing. I don't really. But I think the person that's springing to mind for some reason is Anthony Perkins, probably, because he really was quite scary.
0: Yes.
1: But to come back to my beloveds, I'd probably have Animal there to protect me.
0: Animal.
1: I'd ask animal
0: from the Muppets.
1: Who played the drums from the Muppets? Yes, because he could. Do you know what I mean? In a dark, you know, he would probably be a little bit weird. You'd be a bit scared, wouldn't you? You wouldn't know where those drumsticks were going.
0: Yes. The beast comes over here and he goes. Look, Kate, it's been absolutely amazing talking to you. Thank you so much for catching up with me. Like I've said, and I have been saying it on the show, Shaun the Sheep, The Beast of Mossy Bottom, is just beautiful. It is an amazing film. And again, what I love most about this now is that there are films out that we get to take our kids and that we get to enjoy as well. And I think that's the most important thing, because for a very long time, there were kids' films that were kids' films, but now there are kid films that are brilliant for the adults as well. And this,
1: they will laugh their socks off.
0: Oh, will they ever? It is absolutely fantastic. Well, look, Kate, thank you so much for talking to me. I really do appreciate it. Enjoy the rest of your afternoon.
1: I certainly will, Paul. Take care. See you soon.

0: Within the morning here in the afternoon on HGV1 Radio. Got music from Shaboozy and Sweet Female Attitude coming up for you in just a second after your travel update.
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2: With the latest from the My Travel Newsroom, I'm Luca Marshall. Stunting on the M61 southbound, which remains closed between junctions 4 at Bolton and junction 2, it's due to an earlier lorry fire and fuel spillage. The diversion route in place is to follow the solid circle signs. M6 southbound is also now closed from junction 38 due to an accident. Traffic stretching back all the way to junction 39. Delays of around about 2 hours were being told, unfortunately. M5 southbound, one lane closed on the junction 4 exit slip. That's due to a broken down vehicle. Whilst in Scotland, the M8 eastbound is seeing congestion around junction 19 at Kingston Bridge, plus the A720 Edinburgh bypass, busy between the Sheriff Hall roundabout and the Miller Hill junction as usual. That's the latest. I'm Luca Marshall.
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Here's a glimpse of what the future of HGV depots could look like. Welch's Transport has opened a new megawatt-scale electric truck charging hub near Cambridge with 6 high-powered charging bays. 2 are big enough for a complete tractor and trailer to drive straight in and out, and the site can deliver up to 1 megawatt of power. 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Electric trucks, megawatt charges, and no need to drop the trailer. Now that is what you call plugging into the future.

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1: 781 migrants arrived in the UK yesterday. That's the highest number for a single day so far this year. Two boats recently landed undetected on British shores within 2 days. There are calls for more support for parents of 10 to 15-year-olds who are struggling with their mental health. Charity Action for Children says it's seeing a rise in parents raising concerns about their own well-being, warning its helpline is becoming a crisis service. Jo Thurston's from the charity.
2: They feel really isolated. They don't know what they can do. They don't know where to get support. Their mental health is struggling as well because they're so worried about their children. At Action for Children, we're sort of really, really focusing on the fact that the parent needs support as well as the child.
1: Virgin Group founder Sir Richard Branson has called Brexit an unmitigated disaster, as a think tank led by Sir Tony Blair said Britain should rejoin the EU within a decade. Sir Richard said the British people should be given a second chance to decide whether to be in the EU. And George Russell's slim title hopes were dealt a boost in Azerbaijan after he completed a practice double. That's the latest from Radio News Hub. I'm Johnny Holmes.
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1: Rain across the northwest will slowly edge southeast. Elsewhere, it will stay dry with variable cloud, while mist and fog patches may develop in the southwest, lows of 12 degrees.
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Country here on HGV1, and before that we had the American Authors. It's Paul Marsh with you all the way through till 7 o'clock. Still to come, we have got trucking news, entertainment and sport, but right now it is our proper pub quiz questions. I've got three questions, three levels of difficulty, but you must get three out of three if you want to get yourself a trucking point. Here we go then with question number one in the easy category. Which planet is closest to the sun? Nice easy one to start off with. Which planet is closest to the sun? Question number two on the medium category. Which actor played Forrest Gump in the 1994 film of the same name? I think that could be in the easy category as well. Which actor played Forrest Gump in the 1994 film of the same name? And finally, question number three. This is where it gets tough. The expert level. What is the capital city of Slovenia? Anybody that gets three out of three with that one deserves a trucking point because that is tough. Question number three, expert level. What is the capital city of Slovenia? I will play you a couple of tunes and then I will come back with the answers.

0: here. This is Paul Marsh here on HGV One, the station for truckers. Time to give you the answers to the proper pub quiz questions. Three questions, three levels of difficulty. You do need to get 3 out of 3 to get yourself a trucking point. Here we go then. Question number one on the easy category. Which planet is closest to the sun? The answer is Mercury. Well done to you if you are 1 for 1. I feel this is just as easy, so everybody should be getting 2 out of 2. On the medium category, question number two. Which actor played Forrest Gump in the 1994 film of the same name? The answer is Tom Hanks. Well done. I'm expecting everybody to be on 2 for 2 right now, but this will separate the men from the boys. Question number three. On the expert level, what is the capital city of Slovenia? Right, I'm going to try and pronounce this correctly. Ljubljana. Ljubljana is the capital city of Slovenia. If you got that, you well and truly deserve your trucking point. Here's a bonus trucking point for you as well, because that was amazing. Right, we got some trucking news coming up for you after your travel update.
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2: With the latest from the My Travel newsroom, I'm Luca Marshall. Starting on the M6 southbound, which remains closed from Junction 38 due to an overturned lorry, and traffic stretching back past Junction 39, a delay still of nearly 2 hours as vehicles are offloaded by the police. M5 southbound has one lane closed on the Junction 4 exit slip. It's due to a broken down vehicle. And the M4 eastbound has got a lane closed as well between junctions 24 and 23A. That's also due to a broken down vehicle. In Scotland, the M74 northbound is congested between junction 1A and 2. Plus the A720 Edinburgh bypass has a lane closed. That's between Sheriff Hall and Gilmerton. It's due to a broken down vehicle. That's the latest. I'm Luca Marshall.
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0: with Kiss Me, Paul Marsh here on HGV1. Don't need to kiss me, but a text message or a tweet or something might be nice. Right, let's have a little look at your trucking news. E-commerce businesses are being warned to expect higher delivery costs this Christmas as major parcel carriers introduce peak season surcharges. Royal Mail charges will run from the 2nd of November to the 10th of January. Evri will add temporary premium from the 2nd of November to the 3rd of January, while DHL Express UK is introducing a 10 pence per kilogram demand surcharge on some domestic services during November and December. Diamond Logistics say businesses should avoid relying on single carrier during a busy period, as costs, capacity and delivery options can vary significantly. It also warns this year's peak could be particularly unpredictable with changing consumer spending habits, global disruption, rising freight rates and shortages of warehouse capacity, all adding pressure. If you want to read that full story, of course, head to motortransport.co.uk. Got music from the Fine Young Cannibals coming up after your sports headlines.
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2: Wales kick off their Nations League campaign today as they head to Portugal. They'll be without several key players. Boss Craig Bellamy says they will have to manage minutes in the upcoming games, but he's confident in his squad.
3: This is the highest of intensities. Now, a lot of our players have not been exposed to that. So we have to manage that as well. Trust me, the intensity of where their game could go to is why they live in this environment.
2: Elsewhere, Anthony Gordon says he'll never get over England's World Cup semi-final defeat, but wants to ensure that lessons are learnt. He was speaking ahead of England's Nations League campaign getting underway against Spain on Saturday. FIFA President Gianni Infantino says he's committed to doing whatever is right for football. It's after he pledged to conduct an independent review of the organisation's governance. And in cricket, Leicestershire will appeal against a 27-point deduction in the Rothesay County Championship. It was imposed during a match last month over a breach of pitch regulations. The groundsman says it was due to hot weather and an unscheduled filming event.
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Fine Young Cannibals with She Drives Me Crazy. It's Paul Marsh here on HGV1, the station for truckers. Right, coming up on next week's shows, Tuesday, I am going to be talking to comedian Judy Love to talk about why we find it easier to help other people rather than talking about our own problems. I think that is something that I can definitely identify with. Even when I'm struggling and I've got stuff going on in my life and all of that, if somebody comes to me and says I need help with this, it could be like, I don't know, moving something or like mentally or whatever, I'm there for them, but I don't want to talk about my own problems. So I get that. I know where that's coming from. On Wednesday, I'm going to be talking to actress, singer and former Strictly Come Dancing runner-up Molly Rainford to talk about why people are hiding their smiles as poor oral health habits and a widespread knowledge gap is taking its toll. I think England and the UK, etc., has a very bad rep when it comes to our oral hygiene. I think it is getting better, but I still think we've still got a ways to go. I definitely have worked with a few people over the years whose oral hygiene left a lot to be desired, I can tell you that. Thursday, I'm going to be chatting with Brooke Law about her new single. It's called Bad Idea. She's going out on tour and plenty of other bits and pieces to talk about. That is all coming on next week's shows. Right, let's play you some more music. This is Kygo and One Republic.

0: Miller Band with the Joker is Paul Marsh here on HGV1. 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So if you haven't done it already, head on over to mytruckstop.co.uk. Right, Michelle in Leeds, and I've got Clive in Southampton Docks. If you are working on the M62 or the M27, keep those wheels turning. Today's little driver mystery: where do all the pens go? Now, you start the week with six, and then somebody asks you to sign a POD on Friday, and you're just suddenly searching the cab with a torch because you can't find anything anywhere. What's that all about? Keep getting in touch on social media and our WhatsApp, and I'll do some more shout-outs for you a little bit later.
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2: With the latest from the My Travel newsroom, I'm Luca Marshall. Starting on the M6 southbound, which remains closed from junction 38 due to an overturned lorry and traffic stretching back past junction 39. A delay still of nearly 2 hours as vehicles are offloaded by the police. M5 southbound has one lane closed on the junction 4 exit slip. It's due to a broken down vehicle. And the M4 eastbound has got a lane closed as well between junctions 24 and 23A. That's also due to a broken down vehicle. In Scotland, the M74 northbound is congested between junction 1A and 2, plus the A720 Edinburgh bypass has the lane closed. That's between Sheriff Hall and Gilmerton. It's due to a broken down vehicle. That's the latest. I'm Luca Marshall.
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Thompson Twins with Dr. Doctor. It's Paul Marsh here on HGV1. Now, I used to be a truck driver quite a few years ago, around about 4.5 years ago now, creeping up to 5 years, I think it is, actually. So it's been a while since I've actually been out on the road every single day doing that thing. However, we have got a couple of lads here on HGV1 that are still doing it. The Trucking Truth every Saturday at 4 p.m. with Labzy and Bobby. Now, they are talking about what it's like to live as young truck drivers still doing it. So if you want that in-house knowledge, make sure you tune in every Saturday at 4 p.m. Got a classic bit of Oasis now with Roll With It.

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1: A 32-year-old man has been jailed for 2 years and 4 months after using AI to create sexualized images from photographs of children and adults taken without their knowledge or consent. Zafar Dogan from Enfield pleaded guilty to multiple offences, including making indecent images of children. A leading union warns public service workers are being kept up at night worrying about people who rely on them. Unison has highlighted the need for investment in public services. Their spokesperson is Claire Williams.
2: There is an inevitability that if you don't invest in public sector workers, we will see a reduction in the quality of public services.
1: The government has said it must push further and harder to stop migrants crossing the channel after more than 700 people arrived in the UK on Wednesday. Home Secretary Shabana Mahmood has ordered an urgent review by the Border Security Command. And the National Union of Journalists has warned the BBC risks becoming trapped in an inescapable doom spiral if it continues to cut more jobs. That's the latest from Radio News Hub. I'm Johnny Holmes.
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1: Rain in the northwest with windy conditions and coastal gales. It'll move southeast and become more broken, whilst elsewhere it stays dry, with mist and fog possible in the southwest. Lows of 10 degrees.
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with Could You Be Love, Paul Marsh here on HGV1. We started off with The Killers. Right, I am with you all the way through until 7 o'clock. Coming up in between now and then, we'll take a little look at what's going on in the world of entertainment. Everybody is talking about one particular film at the moment. We will talk about that later. And of course, we will have a look at what is going on in the world of sport as well. Coming up, we are literally under 10 days away, in between a week and 10 days away from Truckfest Original, taking place at Newark and Nottingham Showground. Saturday the 3rd, Sunday the 4th of October, you know this is going to be huge. There is already more than 1,000 trucks booked in, so it is going to be a busy, busy weekend. You've got monster trucks, you've got freestyle motocross, live entertainment, the Gladiators are going to be there, Trucker Tim's going to be there, loads going on across the whole showground, and of course, HGV1 is going to be there as well, with commercial vehicle auctions right in the middle of everything. So if any of the other truck fests that you've been to have left you wanting more, Newark is definitely going to be the one to scratch that itch. Truckfest Original, 3rd and 4th of October. Grab your tickets at truckfest.co.uk.

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0: Benson Boone with Cry here on HGV1. Just remember, this is something that I know kind of gets on people's nerves, but it is really, really important. Taco rules, okay? This is a stat worth knowing. Over 40% of DVSA roadside checks last year found some kind of driver hours issue. Now, most were minor mistakes, but we know that the fines really do add up. So a quick daily double check before you set off can save you loads of hassle if you do get pulled over. Keep getting in touch with us in all the usual ways. You can do that via our social media, which is at HGV Radio, or you can send us a WhatsApp on 07785 104224, or you can click the WhatsApp button on the HGV1 app. Coming up, we are going to have a little look at what's going on in the world of sport, and we're also going to be talking about a particular film that everybody is talking about right now, and they're talking about it for one good reason. That's coming up for you shortly after your latest travel update.
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2: With the latest from the My Travel Newsroom, I'm Luca Marshall. Starting on the M6 southbound, which remains closed from Junction 38 due to an overturned lorry, the traffic stretching back past Junction 39, a delay still of nearly 2 hours as vehicles are offloaded by the police. M5 southbound has one lane closed on the Junction 4 exit slip, it's due to a broken down vehicle. And the M4 eastbound has got a lane closed as well between junctions 24 and 23A. That's also due to a broken down vehicle. In Scotland, the M74 northbound is congested between junction 1A and 2, plus the A720 Edinburgh bypass has a lane closed. That's between Sheriff Hall and Gilmerton. It's due to a broken down vehicle. That's the latest. I'm Luca Marshall.
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0: Marsh here on HGV1. Right, let's have a little look at what's going on in the sport. In the cricket, Sri Lanka have got themselves 321 for 6 in the second ODI on that one. England, I don't know, I think as long as England don't have a horrific bat, then they should be okay to get that one. The big one in the boxing, of course, that has been announced, Tyson Fury and Anthony Joshua, has been announced for the 11th of December, taking place at Cardiff's Principality Stadium. It's going to be broadcast on Netflix, that one. Is it a couple of years too late? Yes, it probably is. But it's still going to be a good fight, and it's certainly going to be a good watch, I would imagine. So the big thing that everybody's been talking about today, Prime Minister Andy Burnham has said we should look at introducing, allowing alcohol back into football stadiums. So I've been thinking about this one, and I'm not sure that I'm for it, if I'm being completely honest with you. I've seen both the best and the worst of football fans after they have had a drink. Now, I am somebody that likes to go and watch local non-league football, and I will have a beer all the way throughout the game, and I'll have a little wander around and all of that type of stuff. And I think that's fine at local level because it's not quite as cramped. When you're talking about Premier League, Scottish Premier League, Championship and things like that, you see somebody carrying 4 pints back to their seat to cramp themselves in for the next 45 minutes. And then halfway through that, you know that they're going to need to get up for a wee and all of that type of stuff. Look, at the top level, I'm not saying it's a good idea. At non-league level, I think it's absolutely fine. At the top level, I'm not convinced. Right, there are some games taking place in the UEFA Nations League this evening. Holland, or the Netherlands as it's called, versus Germany. That should be a good game. I might watch that one. Republic of Ireland away to Kosovo. Wales away to Portugal. Ronaldo going to be playing in that one. He's definitely aiming to get 1,000 goals before he retires, isn't he? Big games are taking place already today. Japan beat Uruguay, South Korea beat Ecuador, and China beat the Maldives. There you go. You can rest easy for the rest of the day now, knowing that China beat the Maldives in a friendly. Got some entertainment coming up for you a little bit later after this.
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2: Wales kick off their Nations League campaign today as they head to Portugal. They'll be without several key players. Whilst Craig Bellamy says they will have to manage minutes in the upcoming games, but he's confident in his squad.
3: This is the highest of intensities. Now, a lot of our players have not been exposed to that. So we have to manage that as well. Trust me, the intensity of where their game could go to is why they live in this environment.
2: Elsewhere, Anthony Gordon says he'll never get over England's World Cup semi-final defeat, but wants to ensure that lessons are learnt. He was speaking ahead of England's Nations League campaign getting underway against Spain on Saturday. FIFA President Gianni Infantino says he's committed to doing whatever is right for football. It's after he pledged to conduct an independent review of the organisation's governance. And in cricket, Leicestershire will appeal against a 27-point deduction in the Rothesay County Championship. It was imposed during a match last month over a breach of pitch regulations. The groundsman says it was due to hot weather and an unscheduled filming event.
1: HGV One.

0: The Police with Every Breath You Take is Paul Marsh here on HGV1. There is one film that everybody is talking about right now because it's just had its film premiere and people are being very cagey, very coy. They're saying it's very, very good, but there's definitely something happens in the film that is potentially a big spoiler and people are being very, very secretive about it. Now, Tom Cruise is in the film. He's wearing a fat suit throughout it. He says that he was really, really excited to work with the director Alejandro González Iñárritu. I think that's how you pronounce his surname. So that's the latest film called Digger. The movie star says the director's work is incredibly special.
1: I've always wanted to work with Alejandro. I saw his first film before it was released. He is truly exceptional, as you see with this film, in every single way. The character is so outrageous. I've never read, let alone seen, let alone had the privilege to be able to bring a character like this to the screen.
0: I haven't seen it, because it was only the premiere the other day, but I do have a feeling that this is very much going to be a Marmite film. I think you're either going to love it or you are going to hate it. As soon as I have seen it, I will let you know my thoughts on it. Right, here's Crowded House here on HGV1.

0: Prince with 1999. Every single Friday from 6 p.m. I am playing some of your requests alongside some of my favourite tunes. I lock the door of the studios at HGV1. I have the bosses banging away and I'm like flicking the fingers at them. That's not happening. It's not happening. So if you want to get any of your requests in, I will play a song for me and then a song for you, and I'll take it into your Friday evening. So keep your requests coming in now via our socials or our WhatsApp if you want a tune played tomorrow.
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2: With the latest from the My Travel Newsroom, I'm Luca Marshall. Starting on the M6 southbound, which remains closed from junction 38 due to an overturned lorry, and traffic stretching back past junction 39. A delay still of nearly 2 hours as vehicles are offloaded by the police. M5 southbound has one lane closed on the junction 4 exit slip. It's due to a broken down vehicle. And the M4 eastbound has got a lane closed as well between junctions 24 and 23A. That's also due to a broken down vehicle. In Scotland, the M74 northbound is congested between junction 1A and 2, plus the A720 Edinburgh bypass has the lane closed. That's between Sheriff Hall and Gilmerton. It's due to a broken down vehicle. That's the latest. I'm Luca Marshall.
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Sharky here on HGV1. It's Paul Marsh, that's me, done for the day. Simon Marshall's up next. He's with you through till 10, and then Darren Altman's on after that. If you're an early riser tomorrow morning from 6 a.m, Tony Dibbin will be waking up with you. Mikey Faulkner's in from 9. He's got his top 10 at 10 from 2006, and then I will be on with Drive Time from 4 p.m. and Foot Down Friday. Stay safe on the roads. Give us a call when you get there. I will leave you with you too.

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1: Met Commissioner Sir Mark Rowley says the justice system must treat crime victims better after a man who used AI to make nude images of children was bailed back to his flat near a playground.
2: This case is yet another example of victims being let down by a justice system that often fails to put their safety first. Those victims are children.
1: 32-year-old Zafar Dogan has been jailed for 2 years and 4 months after using AI to create sexualized images from photographs of children and adults taken without their knowledge. The UK government has announced an £88 million package to deliver healthcare, clean water and protection to hundreds of thousands of Palestinians. Money will also be spent on sanitation and hygiene services in addition to waste management. Two pilots who ejected from their aircraft moments before it crashed are expected to make a full recovery. The Hawk T2 aircraft had been flying out of the Valley Station on Anglesey yesterday. And a date has been set for Fury v Joshua. The bout will take place at Cardiff's Principality Stadium on December the 11th. That's the latest from Radio News Hub. I'm Johnny Holmes.
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1: Rain in the northwest with windy conditions and coastal gales. It'll move southeast and become more broken, whilst elsewhere it stays dry, with mist and fog possible in the southwest. Lows of 10 degrees.
0: Now, Simon Marshall on HGV One.

lovely Thursday it's been. Nice and sunny, hopefully, where you've been hanging out. This is Simon, and I'm here on the HGV One Evening Show for the 24th of September, playing Blondie, The Tide Is High, and Kaiser Chiefs with Every Day I Love You Less and Less. Josh Ross and Akon to play. Here's Kane Brown now, and Bury Me in Georgia. Bury me.

0: Ross with Akon, drunk right now here at HTV One. We are the station for truckers, powered by Truckfest. Hello, I'm Simon Marshall. How are you? Have you had a good Thursday? The WhatsApp inbox is open. If you want to slide into my inbox or my DMs, come and say hello. I'd love to hear from you. 07785104224 is my WhatsApp number, or you can go to @HTV Radio over on Facebook, X, TikTok, or @HTV1Radio over on Insta. Whilst you're doing that, I'm going to stick on some Derek on the Dominoes and Maroon 5 Sugar playing next.
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evening show. I was listening to Mikey this morning and I love the top 10 at 10. I always try to play along and guess the year. I heard Snap, Rhythm as a Dancer, such a big tune. 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

0: every morning, playing here at HGV1, the station for truckers, powered by Truckfest. It's September 24th today. We're just a couple of weeks away from the final Truckfest, the original Truckfest at the Newark and Notts Showground. It's happening on the 3rd and 4th of October. Are you coming? I hope so. Monster truck car crushing action, Broke FMX, the Gladiators. 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Before 8 tonight, I've lined up some Harry Styles, and next it's Zara Larson.
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1: Metropolitan Police Commissioner Sir Mark Rowley says the justice system needs to treat victims of crime better. It's after a man convicted of using AI to create sexualized images of children was repeatedly granted bail.
2: Cases are raised with me by angry and sometimes upset officers doing all they can to protect victims and communities that feel hamstrung by a justice system that seemingly, under pressure, makes unfathomable decisions.
1: Around 200 people, largely wearing black, have gathered outside a police investigation centre in Basingstoke, following the arrest of political activist Daniel Thomas. Thomas was filmed earlier appearing to slash the side of a dinghy in the English Channel with a rescue crew member still on board. 781 migrants arrived in the UK yesterday. That's the highest number for a single day so far this year. It's in the wake of two boats landing undetected on British shores within 2 days. And the pilots who ejected from their aircraft moments before it crashed are expected to make a full recovery. The Hawk T2 aircraft had been flying out of Valley Station on Anglesey when it happened. That's the latest from Radio News Hub. I'm Johnny Holmes.
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1: Rain in the northwest with windy conditions and coastal gales. It'll move southeast and become more broken, whilst elsewhere it stays dry, with mist and fog possible in the southwest. Lows of 10 degrees.
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0: Oh, okay. Sam Ryder and LaRue played before that, making up the soundtrack to the evening show here at HGV1. Hi, you got Simon on for Thursday, 24th of September. The new series of Wheeler Dealers, their world tour, started on the Discovery Channel last night. And Paul Marsh, who's here in the afternoons from 4 o'clock, had Mike Brewer and Elvis Presley on the show yesterday. I missed it. I'm gutted. Did you miss it too? Well, go to wherever you get your podcast from and search for the Marshy Cast. You'll be able to catch up there. In just a moment, I'm getting on music from Room 5 and Tiny Temper.
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0: SGV1 plays Arctic Monkeys, Do I Wanna Know. I'll tell you what I want to know. Have you had a code to get your tickets for Oasis next year? I'm still waiting, and I don't know if I'm going to be chosen randomly and be one of the lucky ones. And the other annoying thing is that they've added more dates to their tour next year, which you kind of knew was coming anyway. So if you have had a code, I'd love to know what's going on and what happens next. WhatsApp me on 07785 104224 before 9 tonight, sticking on classic McFadden and Whitehead, and also Machine Gun Kelly and Jelly Roll with Lonely Road.
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Friday morning in style with some great music and the latest travel to make sure you get to work on time. After nine tonight, I'm playing music from Monaco and Mr. Mister. Right now, it's Rudimental. This is Regardless.

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1: Activist Daniel Thomas has been arrested after he was filmed slashing the side of a dinghy in the English Channel with a rescue crew member still on board. He has been detained on suspicion of criminal damage, recklessly endangering someone's life. The justice system must treat crime victims better, Met Commissioner Sir Mark Rowley said, after a man who used AI to make nude images of children was bailed back to his flat near a playground. Rowley added the children should have been put first.
2: This case is yet another example of victims being let down by a justice system that often fails to put their safety first.
1: 32-year-old Zafar Dogan has been jailed for 2 years and 4 months after using AI to create sexualized images from photographs of children and adults taken without their knowledge. The UK government has announced an £88 million package to deliver healthcare, clean water and protection to hundreds of thousands of Palestinians. Money will also be spent on sanitation and hygiene services in addition to waste management. And the NUJ has warned the BBC risks becoming trapped in an inescapable doom spiral if it continues to cut more jobs. That's the latest from Radio News Hub. I'm Johnny Holmes.
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1: Rain will slowly edge southeast, but elsewhere it will stay dry with variable cloud, while mist and fog patches may develop in the southwest. Lows of 10 degrees.
0: Now, Simon Marshall on HGV One.

cracking 80s tune there. Mr. Kiri. It was Monaco, What Do You Want From Me? That kicked us off this hour on the evening show at HGV1. Hi, you're with Simon, and I've got Mumford & Sons and Fatboy Slim ready to play for you after this now. From John Newman, this is Love Me Again at HGV1.

0: on tour right now. There's Mumford & Sons, Little Lion Man. It was Fatboy Slim before that with the awesome Praise You, which is in the film Cruel Intentions, if you remember that from... I think it came out in 1998. It was a great film. I must re-watch that. One of those films that I could just watch again and again. What films do you like to repeat and watch over and over again? Right, on the way for you, the evening show continues in just a moment. I've got some Blake Shelton and Post Malone coming up, and also Phil Collins with Easy Lover, which you're going to love.
1: 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Slow down on your approach, and if you can, move over to the next lane. Remember, slow down, move over.
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fiddle in the band, Kane Brown, playing at HGV1. Hi, this is Simon. Have you seen the new Scania Dynamic R and S series updates? 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

0: 'Cause I will leave the light on.
1: Tom Walker, leave a light on. No, please make sure it's complete black. Darkness, even if there's like a little gap in the curtains at night time for me. If I see a little bit of light coming through, there's just, I'm not sleeping at all. Right, this is HGV1. It's the station for truckers powered by Truckfest. I'm Simon, and I'm completely done with all these add my number on WhatsApp calls. It's just relentless at the moment. And I've even put on that screening thing so you can see who's already calling you when they have to like tell you the reason they've called. They're even getting past that. And I can't believe, right, that people are actually falling for this. Have you had these? Are you falling for it? I hope not. On the way before 10 then, Simply Red to play for you and Marshmallow.
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1: Far-right activist Daniel Thomas has been arrested after he was filmed apparently slashing the side of a dinghy in the English Channel with a rescue crew member still on board. The 37-year-old was detained on suspicion of criminal damage, recklessly endangering someone's life. A formal ballot for strike action over teacher pay has been paused by the country's largest education union. The National Education Union had planned to launch a formal strike ballot of its teacher members in England over funding and pay. Public service workers are losing sleep over worries for people who rely on them. That's according to leading union Unison, who are calling for more investment in public services to relieve pressures. Their spokesperson is Claire Williams.
2: Our campaign message is really clear. Public sector workers show up for us every day, and we're calling on the government to show up for them now.
1: And a hamstring injury to Jos Buttler derailed England's hopes of sealing their one-day series against Sri Lanka, with the tourist edging a high-scoring thriller by 16 runs at Headingley. That's the latest from Radio News Hub. I'm Johnny Holmes.
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1: Rain will slowly edge southeast, but elsewhere it will stay dry with variable cloud, while mist and fog patches may develop in the southwest. Lows of 10 degrees.
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0: So we got a busy old show for you today. Tomorrow is our favourite day of the week. It is Foot Down Friday. What does that mean? I'll give you all the information you need coming right up.
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0: Benson Boone on HGV1. I have picked some bangers for you on this Thursday evening. We continue with Aerosmith. Dude Looks Like a Lady. It's coming next.
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Just gone 10 to 11 on HGV1. So the new Rooneys documentary is getting a bit of a kick in. The Real Rooneys follows Wayne, Colleen and their family at their £20 million Cheshire mansion. But one reviewer reckons it's all a bit too polished. Loads of laughing, messing about and happy family moments. But apparently every shot feels carefully controlled. So rather than a proper fly on the wall telly, it ends up feeling more like one very expensive, very glossy Instagram feed, which, to be fair, is probably exactly what they wanted.

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1: Far-right activist Daniel Thomas has been charged on suspicion of criminal damage after he was filmed appearing to slash the side of a dinghy in the English Channel while a rescue crew member was still on board. Online misogyny and abuse against women is going up at a rapid rate. A joint report from Refuge and the End Violence Against Women Coalition says more than one in three women have experienced some form of online violence. Bo Bottomley is Refuge's policy and public affairs manager.
2: Ofcom has already introduced guidance for tech companies on how to tackle violence against women and girls on their platforms. That's a great start, but that guidance is voluntary, and we're concerned that tech companies just won't be incentivised.
1: The UK government has announced an £88 million package for Palestine. It's to provide healthcare, clean water and protection to hundreds of thousands of Palestinians. And a hamstring injury to Joss Butler derailed England in their Metrobank one-day series against Sri Lanka. It meant the tourist edged a high-scoring thriller by 16 runs at Headingley. That's the latest from Radio News Hub. I'm Johnny Holmes.
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1: Rain will slowly edge southeast, but elsewhere it will stay dry with variable cloud, while mist and fog patches may develop in the southwest. Lows of 10 degrees.
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1: Far-right activist Daniel Thomas, known to his supporters as Danny Tomo, has been charged with criminal damage after he was filmed slashing a boat in the English Channel with an emergency responder on board. Hampshire police said a 37-year-old of no fixed address has been remanded into custody to appear at Basing Magistrates Court on Friday. Online misogyny and abuse against women is going up at a rapid rate. A joint report from Refuge and the End Violence Against Women Coalition say more than one in three women have experienced some form of online violence. That rises to 47% for 16 to 24-year-olds. Beau Bottomley is Refuge's Policy and Public Affairs Manager.
2: Ofcom has already introduced guidance for tech companies on how to tackle violence against women and girls on their platforms. That's a great start, but that guidance is voluntary, and we're concerned that tech companies just won't be incentivized to implement it without risk of enforcement.
1: The UK government's announced an £88 million package to provide healthcare, clean water and protection to hundreds of thousands of Palestinians. And Sri Lanka have levelled the one-day series against England. That's the latest from Radio News Hub. I'm Jules Eastbridge.
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1: A band of showers will affect northern and western areas throughout this morning. Elsewhere, it should stay largely dry with sunny spells. Temperatures ranging from 16 degrees Celsius in the north to 25 degrees Celsius in the south.
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1: Far-right activist Daniel Thomas is to appear in court charged with criminal damage after allegedly slashing a boat in the English Channel with an emergency responder on board. Hampshire police say the 37-year-old of no fixed address has been remanded into custody to appear at Basingstoke Magistrates Court later today. Foreign Secretary Ed Miliband has told Iran's Foreign Minister Abbas Araghchi in a face-to-face meeting that Britain will not tolerate intimidation, threats or hostile activity on UK soil from groups linked to his country. There are calls for more support for parents of 10 to 15-year-olds who are struggling with their mental health. The charity Action for Children said it's seen a rise in parents raising concerns about their own well-being, warning its helpline is becoming a crisis service. Jo Thurston is from the charity.
2: And they're telling us that they feel really isolated, they don't know what they can do, they don't know where to get support, their mental health is sort of struggling as well because they're so worried about their children. At Action for Children, we're sort of really, really focusing on the fact that the parent needs support as well as the child.
1: And in the Nations League, Wales were beaten 1-0 by Portugal in Lisbon. That's the latest from Radio News Hub. I'm Jules Eatsbridge.
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1: A band of showers will affect northern and western areas throughout this morning. Elsewhere, it should stay largely dry with sunny spells. Temperatures ranging from 16 degrees Celsius in the north to 25 degrees Celsius in the south.
0: 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HGV One. 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